0: 70% chance of showers. Otherwise, mostly sunny, toasty, high near 102. Saturday night, partly cloudy, low right around 79. Currently in Wilcox, it's 77 degrees.
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wait to hear what Heidi has to say, but I'll give you a little preview right now. It's a person asking, how do I spend time with my friend when I cannot stand her boyfriend? Can't stand him. So she's like, do I just do like girls night out, lady lunch kind of stuff? Or is there a way that I can do something? But and she says he's so rude to everybody. And she doesn't understand that. She's like, he's not rich. He's not famous. He's not even good looking. So why does this guy think he can treat everybody poorly? And even his girlfriend. She's like, he treats her terribly. So anyway, I can relate. I have a former brother-in-law. Thank goodness he's a former brother-in-law that I did not like spending time with him at all. Mm-hmm. Could not spend time with him. But we had to because he was married to my littlest sister. So. Mm-hmm. And hey, if you're listening, how you doing, man? I'm sure he's not Chuck. That is coming up here in a bit. We're going to get to the Dear John letter. Thanks for listening on a Thursday.

0: hit music for Wilcox and northern Cochise County. This is Hot 92.5. It's Thursday. My beautiful bride here at my side. Hello, Heidi. How are you?
1: John. I am well. How are you?
0: I also am well. I'm excited for our Dear John letter today. We got some great answers online. I can't

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0: Now with today's reason to party, my beautiful bride, Heidi Small. What do you got for me there, Heidi?
1: Today is filet mignon day.
0: Ooh, I am a fan.
1: Oh, me too.
0: Good stuff, man.
1: So amazing.
0: Yeah.
1: And a nice red goes very well with red meat of any kind. And I looked it up before I came in here, and the best reds to go with a filet mignon would be Pinot Noir or Merlot.
0: Very nice.
1: Grab a nice bottle and grab yourself a nice filet and have a delicious dinner.
0: Well, and if you want my pairing, I think iced tea goes with everything.
1: It certainly does.
0: That's what
1: it certainly does.
0: 99.9% of the time, that's what I order. And then they'll look at me like, you mean like a Long Island iced tea? I'm like, no, just a regular iced tea. I'm like, I got to drive. Somebody's got to drive, man. That is today's reason to party, and I have a link to that drink. No, I don't. It's not, because I don't have it. She just put the names.
1: Yeah, it's just Pinot or Merlot.
0: No, you can still look in the show notes for today at John and

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1: Here's your forecast for Ajo.
2: Tonight, partly cloudy, low right around 76. Friday, mostly sunny, high near 99. Friday night, partly cloudy, low right around 77. Saturday, a 20% chance of showers. Otherwise, mostly sunny, toasty, high near 102. Saturday night, partly cloudy, low right around 79. Currently in Wilcox, it's 77 degrees.
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0: 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Now, surveys and studies and such. Do you like peanut butter, Heidi?
1: Yes, I do.
0: All right, because your peanut butter preference might reveal more about you than you realize. A survey of 2,000 people found that crunchy fans, are you crunchy or creamy person?
1: Creamy.
0: I like them both, honestly.
1: I'll use crunchy if like I'm making bars or something, because I kind of like the crunch on the bars. But if I'm making a sandwich, no way, just creamy.
0: So I like them both ways. But 2,000 people in the survey found that crunchy fans are more likely to consider themselves optimistic. Yeah. Outgoing. Yeah. Night owls? Yes. Creamy fans tend to be more introverted. Yes, Heidi doesn't like to people, as she calls it. She uses people as a verb. And they are early risers. Well, no, she's not. She's neither a night owl or an early riser. 63% of respondents said they would pass on eating peanut butter altogether if it's not the kind they prefer. And the debate can get surprisingly serious. Half said dating somebody with the opposite preference is a deal breaker.
1: Oh, wow.
0: Here's the thing.
1: I've been, two jars.
0: Yeah, exactly. Get two. And here's the thing. If you like crunchy, you can still eat creamy. It's the same. It's still tastes the same. It just doesn't have the crunch.
1: Right.
0: So get over it. Surveys and studies. And if you don't like crunchy, just pick it up. That would be actually kind of funny. Surveys and studies and such on the John and Heidi Show.

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0: Now, big screen, little screen, Spider-Man, Brand New Day shows no signs of slowing down. It's doing really, really, really well, over like $460 million so far. And then $653 million domestically or everywhere, whatever. I don't know. There's a lot of numbers here. And prior to their banner second weekend, Brand New Day became the fastest film in history to cross the $500 million mark in North America. They did it in less than 7 days. So that is good. And we are going to see that with our nephew. And I wanted so badly for the three of us to wear Spider-Man outfits. And if
1: there is no way I'm putting on Spider-Man spandex. And
0: I looked online. I was if I ordered one that would fit me, it wasn't going to be here till next week. But wouldn't that have been funny to go in wearing Spider-Man?
1: It would have been cool. Funny, yes.
0: And The Voice is entering a new era. Kiki Palmer is ushering it in. After the actress and singer was announced as the host of The Voice Celebrity, a new iteration of the reality singing competition featuring celebrities, it appears that NBC was eager for change. Because now NBC wanted a fresh energy, younger face, somebody that could light up social media. Carson Daly has hosted The Voice for a long time, and apparently people are preferring her. So I don't know. I don't know what's going on, but there you go. Big screen, little screen on the John and Heidi Show. Cut my-

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1: Hi, did you know that butterflies see colors that humans cannot? Their eyes detect ultraviolet, helping them find flowers and recognize other butterflies.
0: I don't know how they would know that.
1: Well, they did a survey and they asked them.
0: Can you see colors that I can't see?
1: Yeah, and they're like, yeah, of course. Of course, I'm a butterfly. Yeah, we don't know everything, but now we know this.
2: It's all nice and decent, little bit of crew. 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
1: Here's your forecast for Ajo.
2: Tonight, partly cloudy, low right around 76. Friday, mostly sunny, high near 99. Friday night, partly cloudy, low right around 77. Saturday, a 20% chance of showers, otherwise mostly sunny, toasty, high near 102. Saturday night, partly cloudy, low right around 79. Currently in Wilcox, it's 76 degrees.
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7: Shut up.
1: We're back. 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
1: Time now for the joke of the day with my beautiful bride, Heidi Small. What do you got for me, Heidi?
0: Okay, I have two because one of them is really, really bad.
1: I've noticed that you've been throwing in extras here.
0: Well, only if they're terrible.
1: Okay.
0: Why was the math teacher late to work?
1: Why was that?
0: She took the rhombus. It's supposed to sound like the wrong bus.
1: Took the rhombus.
0: The rhombus.
1: It's a good one, Heidi.
0: And what did
1: Wait, was that the dumb one or was
0: that the
1: good
0: dumb one?
1: Okay,
0: I'm going to redeem myself.
1: I just wanted to make sure that wasn't
0: I'm
1: the good one.
0: I'm going to redeem myself with this one because I
1: say if that was a good
0: cute.
1: One, we're all in trouble.
0: What did the lawyer wear to court?
1: What did he wear?
0: A lawsuit.
1: lawsuit. You did totally redeem yourself.
0: Totally redeemed myself.
1: Thank you, Heidi. Very,
0: You're
1: very good.
0: You're very welcome, John.
1: That is your joke of the day on the John and Heidi Show. Now,

0: Turn it up
1: and feel the energy.
0: All the
2: hits. You're the best. My kind of music.
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1: Time now for the scoop of the day. Your gut may be better at spotting fake online reviews than you are. In a 2021 study, researchers had people examine hotel reviews and determine which were real and which were fake. While some participants noticed clues like excessive superlatives, vague language, and a lack of detail, others succeeded simply by trusting their instinct. The researchers say people should not assume every review is either trustworthy or fake, but instead look for signs of deception. In other words, if the review sounds too good to be true, or if it reads like it was written by a bot, your gut might be telling you something.
2: Mm-hmm.
1: Here's the thing I gotta say. I write advertising for a living, and I leave a lot of reviews for people, but my reviews are not fake. But I'm polite in reviews. Even if some place that I go is terrible, I don't go on and just go, horrible, this is bad, you know. But I'll say things that, again, I politely say that it wasn't as good. But
2: right.
1: You know what I mean? I just, yeah. So I don't know if I believe that. I don't know if I agree with their study. So there we go. And Six Flags Over Texas has opened Tormenta Rampaging Run, the world's first giga dive coaster.
0: The what?
1: A giga dive coaster is defined as one that pauses riders at the edge of an almost vertical drop of at least 300 feet.
2: Wow.
1: This one slowly lifts riders to the top of a 309-foot precipice, about the height of the Statue of Liberty. Leaves you hang face first over the edge for about 3 seconds. And then you have a 285-foot plunge. The coaster reaches speeds of 87 miles per hour.
2: Wow.
1: And features two inversions. So, yeah, I'm not interested, but thank you for asking. That is your scoop of the day on the John and Heidi Show.

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1: Dear John Letters.
2: Dear John.
0: Here we go, Heidi. Dear John, how do I include my friend in events but politely ask her to leave her boyfriend home? I know it sounds rude, but he is a horrible person. We've been friends for over 20 years. She moved to my hometown our senior year. She didn't really know anybody, so we invited her to be a part of our little group. She's been an amazing friend now for many years. She was married, and we all got along with her ex-husband, but they broke up 3 years ago. She stayed single for quite a while, but about 6 months ago, she met this guy, and he's not a nice guy. He treats her poorly, and he talks down to her. First of all, I don't like that. Doesn't that just sound like a bad thing? She's so much better than this. I don't understand why she's dating this guy. When we got together last month, he treated the server so poorly that the manager became our server for the second half of the meal.
1: I can't handle that.
0: It's absolutely embarrassing to go anywhere with somebody who treats others this way. He's not rich. He's not famous. He's not even handsome. I don't understand why he thinks he can treat everyone like he's royalty. I'd love to get her to leave this guy and find somebody new. But until then, do I hang out with her only for things like a girl's night out or a lady's lunch? I can't spend another evening with him. I would rather stay home. What do I do? Signed, over this guy. What do you say, Heidi?
1: Oh, you definitely spend time with just her and have the conversation with her. You can tell your friend. If you've been friends for that long, you can tell her he is not treating you the way you deserve to be treated.
0: No, I agree.
1: And be honest with her. Say, I will spend time with you any chance I get. I would love to hang out with you, but I will not. I can't bite my tongue anymore. So unless you want me saying something to him about the way he treats you and others, it's probably best that we just don't hang out with him.
0: I can tell you there are some people in our life that we don't spend time with anymore. There's a relative on my wife's side of the family. We went to a restaurant in the town that we live in, and they were visiting us. We went to this restaurant, and Heidi's niece,
1: my cousin's daughter.
0: Horribly rude to the server.
1: It was embarrassing.
0: Like, to the point where we're apologizing.
1: We went back in after they left and apologized again to our waitress.
0: And nobody from that side of the family said anything.
1: Nothing.
0: And she was sitting there with her mother and her grandmother, who we don't spend a lot of time with anymore, because I'm like, I can't do it, man.
1: It was embarrassing.
0: I just can't.
1: But as far as friends go, according to this letter, one of my very closest friends from England, her husband is very difficult for us to be around. And I've told her that. And since then, now we go and we do a trip, just the two of us together. We meet up someplace and go, which again, we're doing that in May.
0: Are you?
1: Just so you know.
0: Okay, good to know. Well, here's the thing. Here's where that piece doesn't work, because I like spending time with her.
1: Yeah.
0: We have a lot of fun together, but her husband is so rude.
1: He's very rude.
0: And he will say things, like, there was a time
1: he'll say rude things about her. And,
0: yes.
1: And it's very difficult. And I've flat out told her, I can't handle the way he talks to you, George.
0: Yes, exactly.
1: It's awful.
0: And there's a joke. What do you get if you cross an elephant and a rhino?
1: Mm-hmm.
0: And the answer is elephino. You know. But when my son was saying this to her daughter, he said his wife's name.
1: That was,
0: what do you get
1: answer?
0: When you cross an elephant with a rhino?
1: Yeah,
0: and he said her name, and I was like,
1: so
0: what a
1: mad.
0: Horrible thing to say.
1: Yeah.
0: And I talked to him about it. I'm like, you got to quit saying stuff like this. Oh, it's just a joke. She knows. I'm just joking. I'm like, you don't joke about that kind of stuff.
1: Nope.
0: And if this guy's being that rude to her, and he's being so rude to your server that the server had to quit serving you and the manager had to fill in.
1: Yep.
0: Somebody needs to talk to this dude.
1: Spend time with just her and tell her what you think,
0: yes,
1: so that she knows why you're spending time with her.
0: And I'll speak directly to this dude. If you treat people so poorly that, you know, a server has to quit serving and a manager has to step in, you need to take stock of what you're doing and figure out why you're doing this and find a way to stop doing this.
1: Right.
0: If people don't want to spend time with your girlfriend because they have to spend time with you, what can you do to change that?
1: Right.
0: Because your life is not going to get better. I mean, there's no way people are like, oh, this guy is so cool. He is so cool. The way he treats people horribly.
1: Nobody thinks that.
0: Nobody thinks that. So don't do that. Be nice to people. Treat others the way you want to be treated. And if you had a little bit of advice to chime in, and I had mentioned this earlier, my youngest sister was married to a guy for a while who treated people horribly. I'm so glad they're no longer together. Her husband now is
1: amazing.
0: I love him. We actually picked him for her.
1: Yes, we did.
0: So anyway, if you'd like to chime in with advice, I would love it. And I know over this guy, she would love it as well. 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
1: Here's your forecast for Ajo.
2: Tonight, partly cloudy, low right around 76. Friday, mostly sunny, high near 99. Friday night, partly cloudy, low right around 77. Saturday, a 20% chance of showers, otherwise mostly sunny, toasty, high near 102. Saturday night, partly cloudy, low right around 79. Currently in Wilcox, it's 73 degrees.
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0: 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Time now for the movie quote of the day. This one's for you, Heidi. It is from 1968.
1: Oh.
0: All right.
1: All right.
0: I'm sorry, Dave. I'm afraid I cannot do that.
1: Was it 2001 A Space Odyssey?
0: It was 2001 A Space Odyssey. Hal said that. Second time we've had that a quote from that movie in just like the last week or so. So good job, Heidi. You got it.
1: Thank you.
0: All right. That is your movie quote of the day on the John and Heidi Show.

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1: According to Wallet Hub in 2024, the five happiest U.S. states were Hawaii, Maryland, New Jersey, Utah, and Delaware.
0: No kidding.
1: I
0: wonder how they choose that.
1: Right. What are the parameters? Because I find some of those very hard to believe.
0: Well, I'm glad people are happy.
1: I won't say which ones.
0: Yeah, I'm glad they're happy, though. That's
1: the most valuable Lego minifigure was the San Diego Comic-Con 2013 exclusive Spider-Man with red lower legs.
0: Oh.
1: He is worth $5,500.
0: I've got like six of those.
1: I wish.
0: I don't have any of those.
1: And in 2020, Al Blaschke became the oldest skydiver at 103 years old. In 2021, 104-year-old Dorothy Hoffner broke his record. And in 2024, 106, Blaschke reclaimed it again. 106 years old jumping out of a plane.
0: That's cool. I think that's
1: awesome. Crazy to me.
0: That.
1: I wouldn't do it myself now. So.
0: Yeah. And how old are you?
1: I'm too old. I found out I'm a year younger than I thought I was, so
0: that's why I asked.
1: And that's news to me.
0: That is also news to me.

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1: Thank you.
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1: Fun fact for you, Heidi.
2: What's that, John?
1: In 2005, Frito-Lay launched Cheetos Lip Balm, which was flavored and scented like the cheese-flavored snack, but it just never caught on for some weird reason.
2: I wonder why. That's disgusting.
1: You don't want lip balm that tastes like Cheetos? Yeah. Fun fact for you, Heidi.
2: What's that, John?
1: A hacky sack is technically known as a foot bag. Hacky sack is a brand name.
2: Ew.
1: So, yeah, if you have a hacky sack, it might not be a hacky sack.
2: It's a foot bag.
1: Yeah, it might be a foot bag by a different brand name. Fun fact for you, Heidi.
2: What's that, John?
1: The milk seen in cereal commercials on television is glue. They use that to prevent sogginess and sinking.
2: I knew that.
1: Yeah. It looks more like milk than milk does. Another fun fact for you, Heidi.
2: What's that, John?
1: The filling in a Kit Kat is made from what? Do you know?
2: Crushed cookies.
1: Yeah, damaged Kit Kats.
2: Yeah.
1: So the ones that get like goofed up, they just run them through a grinder and then they stuff them in the middle.
2: Yeah, that's a great cool idea.
1: And we'll do one final fun fact for you, Heidi.
2: What's that, John?
1: The abbreviation OMG can be traced all the way back to 1917. Yeah, OMG. There you go. Several fun facts. Now you know. Thanks for listening to the John and Heidi Show. I swear.

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1: Here's your forecast for Ajo.
2: Tonight, partly cloudy, low right around 76. Friday, mostly sunny, high near 99. Friday night, partly cloudy, low right around 77. Saturday, a 20% chance of showers, otherwise mostly sunny, toasty, high near 102. Saturday night, partly cloudy, low right around 79. Currently in Wilcox, it's 72 degrees.
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1: Time now for some weird news. A Florida steakhouse is taking fine dining to a whole new level by asking diners to leave their clothing at the door.
0: Oh, no way.
1: Class, C-L-A-S-S. It's all spelled out with little periods behind there. The Soiree Steakhouse in Hollywood, Florida.
0: Oh.
1: Hosted their second nude dinner with 20 guests stripping down behind blackout curtains before digging into multi-course meals. Tickets, $150 for women, $300 for couples. A single male dinner is only admitted for $250. So women get in for $150 on their own, couples for $300, but men on their own are $250. The admission price
0: includes...
1: You probably
0: just don't want a bunch of pervy people causing problems.
1: Could be. The admission price includes some champagne, a silk robe, a lap towel, thank goodness, and custom leather seat cushion, because they don't
0: want you... So you're not sitting there eating naked. You've got a robe on.
1: Yeah. The restaurant is now hosting the event monthly. The chef owned... Maudre Ali says his staff remains fully clothed.
0: I would hope so.
1: And I hope
0: otherwise you'd
1: does.
0: Need two hairnets.
1: And I hope the chef keeps his apron on. Weird news on the John and Heidi Show.
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1: Time now for the question of the day. This one's for you, Heidi. A survey found one third of us cannot resist eating junk food when... Oh, this is a tough time to not eat junk food.
2: When you're watching TV.
1: No, while you're traveling or on vacation.
2: Oh.
1: Yeah, because we'll be traveling, we'll stop at a gas station, and I'm like, oh, you want to get some of this? And we need some of that. Then we walk out, and we're like, we spent more money on snacks than we did on gas. How is that possible? That is your question of the day on the John and Heidi Show. Hey.

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1: Here's your forecast for Ajo.
2: Tonight, partly cloudy, low right around 76. Friday, mostly sunny, high near 99. Friday night, partly cloudy, low right around 77. Saturday, a 20% chance of showers, otherwise mostly sunny, toasty, high near 102. Saturday night, partly cloudy, low right around 79. Currently in Wilcox, it's 70 degrees.
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0: Time now for something special with Heidi Small. What do you have for me, Heidi?
1: Got another myth that we're going to bust.
0: I like these.
1: The story of Aladdin takes place in the Middle East. That's the myth. The truth is, the folklore was of Chinese origin.
0: Really?
1: But was popularized when it was introduced in the 18th century European translations of the Middle Eastern story collection. The Thousand and One Nights, also known as Arabian Nights.
0: Well, there you go.
1: So, it was originally, though, Chinese, which I had never heard of before.
0: That's
1: amazing.
0: That is very cool. And that is something special with Heidi Small.

We get it. 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
1: Time now for the list. These are weird and wild and straight up diabolical ways people use ChatGPT. We've had quite a series of these, and I've got all of them in the show notes for today at johnandheidishow.com. Here's one. It says, I literally use ChatGPT every time me and my man argue to see who's wrong or how we going to handle the situation. And it works.
0: Oh my gosh.
1: I can tell by the way you have that written, you need more help.
0: See, this is why I don't people. Because people drive me crazy that they're doing stuff like this.
1: I started a beef with ChatGPT and now it doesn't answer me anymore.
0: Oh my gosh.
1: Log out. There you go. ChatGPT knows everything about my life, and before anyone says that's dangerous, he told me he would spare me and protect me if they ever took over the world.
0: Wow. See, wow.
1: Why should you be concerned?
0: Oh, my gosh.
1: And then the final one. I once asked ChatGPT if it was possible to digest a sofa and how many

0: calories it contained. So, and you didn't tell us the answer?
1: Jeez.
0: Yeah, there you go. If you want to see the entire list, oh, they're way better than today. Today were the dumbest, by the way. All the others were way better. But I have all of them in the show notes for today at johnandheidishow.com.

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Back in the 1990s, we said been there, done that. And we also loved the angry and sad music that rocked. And I bring that to you with the Grunge Garage. 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
1: Here's your forecast for Ajo.
2: Tonight, partly cloudy, low right around 76. Friday, mostly sunny, high near 99. Friday night, partly cloudy, low right around 77. Saturday, a 20% chance of showers, otherwise mostly sunny, toasty, high near 102. Saturday night, partly cloudy, low right around 79. Currently in Wilcox, it's 69 degrees.
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0: We always like to wrap things up around here with good news, and I think this is good news. A family reunites with a bartender who saved their six-year-old son's life. What a story. Quick-thinking bartender and a brave older brother and a little bit of life-saving training came together to save a six-year-old boy's life when he started choking on a peppermint inside a Michigan shopping mall. Could have been a horrible day, but it turned into a powerful reminder that ordinary people can become heroes in a matter of seconds. This frightening incident happened the 18th of July inside a mall in Michigan. A six-year-old by the name of Oliver had been eating a peppermint that he got from a nearby store, and it got lodged in his throat and he couldn't breathe. The first person to realize something was wrong was his older brother, Hudson. He said, "I looked back to see his face turning red, and I'm like, oh my God, he's choking." Without hesitation, Hudson tried to use a technique that he'd learned from watching a video. He said, "I started patting him on the back, but it wasn't hard enough. The padding wasn't." And that's when Devin came out and saved Oliver, and I am super thankful. Who's Devin, you might ask? Go ahead and ask.
1: The waiter.
0: Yeah, you were supposed to ask. Devin is a 27-year-old bartender and a manager of a place called Dirty Birdie. He noticed something unfolding, but he remained calm. He rushed over and he held on to Oliver and he put him over a garbage can and patted on his back until the peppermint flew out.
1: Wow.
0: It allowed the little boy to breathe again. Devin later revealed that just 1 month before that, the owner of Dirty Birdie paid for him to take a CPR class
1: there
0: and become
1: certified.
0: There you go.
1: How great is that?
0: That training proved invaluable when it mattered
1: Absolutely. That's amazing.
0: I've got a link to that story if you want to read it. It's in the show notes for today at johnandheidishow.com. Time to say goodbye, Heidi.
1: Goodbye, Heidi.
0: Goodbye, everybody. And I will tell you this. I think it's a good idea to, even if you don't get certified, at least watch some videos.
1: Know what you're doing.
0: You know what to do. You could save someone's life. I've got that story in the show notes for today at johnandheidishow.com.
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1: Hanging on the What's a Josh broadcast on this finally Friday. Today is the 14th day of August, National Navajo Code Talkers Day. Ooh, that is so cool, isn't it? Also, National Creamsicle Day. And if today is your day, if it's your birthday, have a creamsicle. And thanks for listening to the What's a Josh broadcast. Yeah.

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1: Hanging out on the What's a Josh broadcast every Friday at this time. We do bragging rights only trivia to get you primed up. If you're doing any trivia tournaments or contests this coming weekend, coming up in a little bit, we're talking about civics. I'll give you the question in just a few minutes. Don't

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1: Here's your forecast for Ajo.
2: Tonight, partly cloudy, low right around 76. Friday, mostly sunny, high near 99. Friday night, partly cloudy, low right around 77. Saturday, a 20% chance of showers, otherwise mostly sunny, toasty, high near 102. Saturday night, partly cloudy, low right around 79. Currently in Wilcox, it's 68 degrees.
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1: For the What's a Josh broadcast, bragging rights only trivia. Friday edition. This one is U.S. history. The question, who was the first vice president of the United States? It's not as obvious as it sounds. Take a second, think about it. If you know it, keep it to yourself. If you don't know it, I'll give you the answer coming up next on the What's a Josh broadcast. Why?

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1: Hanging on the What's a Josh broadcast. So who was the first vice president of the United States? That's bragging rights only trivia. If you guessed John Adams, you were 100% correct. Yeah, he served as the vice president from 1789 to 1797 under George Washington. Now, back then, the system was different. I did not know about this. The person who got the second most votes in the presidential election then became the vice president. Adams later became the second U.S. president. So there you go. The first vice president of the United States was John Adams. And that's bragging rights only trivia. We will do it again next Friday right here on the What's a Josh broadcast. Hey!

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2: 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That's where you can play the arcade, watch our videos, read the stories about losing weight. It's been something that, honestly, I've struggled with for probably about, well, I'm 42. I was a chubby kid, so we'll call it maybe 35 years. Maybe. I don't know. Somewhere around in there. I've always been counting calories since I can remember. Well, finally, I've been able to back up on that a little bit, and I've lost like 40 pounds since late February. What exactly have I been doing? Head over to whatsajosh.com. I'm not trying to sell you anything, but I got the story up there for you on the blog section.

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1: You're on the What's a Josh broadcast. You know, I mentioned losing weight a little bit earlier. Well, losing around 90 minutes of sleep per night could quietly add pounds. 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I'll share coming up. Woo! 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
1: Here's your forecast for Ajo.
2: Tonight, partly cloudy, low right around 76. Friday, mostly sunny, high near 99. Friday night, partly cloudy, low right around 77. Saturday, a 20% chance of showers, otherwise mostly sunny, toasty, high near 102. Saturday night, partly cloudy, low right around 79. Currently in Wilcox, it's 67 degrees.
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1: Thanks for hanging out on the What's a Josh broadcast. A little health news for you. So losing around 90 minutes of sleep per night could quietly add pounds. That's according to new research. A six-week study of 95 adults found that those who slept 78 minutes less per night gained about a pound and saw their waistlines expand slightly. Now, surprisingly, scans detected no measurable increase in the body fat or muscle. Researchers also found that participants spent more time sitting during the sleep-deprived periods while exercise levels remain unchanged. The study suggests that even modest ongoing sleep loss may affect weight regulation and that sacrificing sleep might not be as harmless as we think. I can tell you this, when I'm tired, I eat more. 100%, and I don't eat the good things. More on the way.

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1: Hey, another What's a Josh broadcast. Gave you that story about how losing sleep could actually make it so you're gaining some weight. Got a message from Mike, the trainer. We hear from him. We hear from him every week. Now, every so often. Mike, thank you for this message, by the way. He said, people always ask me what's more important, diet, exercise, or sleep. My answer is all three. You can eat well and work out consistently, but if you're sleeping 5 or 6 hours a night, you're making your body fight an uphill battle. Recovery happens while you're sleeping, not while you're lifting. Mike, thank you for that one. If you got something, always want to hear from you at whatsajosh.com. And then click

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1: It is that time, the retro movie quote of the day here on the What's a Josh broadcast. We're staying in the late 90s all this week. Another huge summer blockbuster from 1999. I'll give you the quote next.
2: Peace up.

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1: Here's your forecast for Ajo.
2: Tonight, partly cloudy, low right around 76. Friday, mostly sunny, high near 99. Friday night, partly cloudy, low right around 77. Saturday, a 20% chance of showers, otherwise mostly sunny, toasty, high near 102. Saturday night, partly cloudy, low right around 79. Currently in Wilcox at 66 degrees.
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1: Another huge summer blockbuster from 1999 with the retro movie quote of the day. Patience is a virtue. Not right now it isn't. What movie is that from? Patience is a virtue. Not right now it isn't. That's the retro movie quote of the day. If you know it, keep it to yourself. If you don't know it, give me a couple songs and I will tell you what the movie is.

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1: The retro movie quote of the day, patience is a virtue. Not right now, it isn't. From 1999, what movie is that from? It stars Brendan Fraser and Rachel Weisz. I don't know how you say her name. Filmed primarily in Morocco with additional scenes shot in England. Brendan Fraser performed many of his own stunts, helping make Rick O'Connell one of the most popular action heroes of the 90s. The film was a worldwide blockbuster, launched two sequels plus the Scorpion King spinoff. One of the most watched movies on DVDs and cable throughout the 2000s. What movie is it from? Patience is a virtue. Not right now, it isn't. That, of course, is from the original Mummy in 1999. That's the retro movie quote of the day with the What's a Josh broadcast. Moving.

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1: Hanging out on the What's a Josh broadcast on this finally Friday. Today is the 14th day of August, National Navajo Code Talkers Day. Ooh, that is so cool, isn't it? Also, National Creamsicle Day. And if today is your day, if it's your birthday, have a creamsicle. And thanks for listening to the What's a Josh broadcast. I've been

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1: Hanging on the What's a Josh broadcast every Friday at this time. We do bragging rights only trivia to get you primed up. If you're doing any trivia tournaments or contests this coming weekend, coming up in a little bit, we're talking about civics. I'll give you the question in just a few minutes.

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1: Here's your forecast for Ajo.
2: Tonight, partly cloudy, low right around 76. Friday, mostly sunny, high near 99. Friday night, partly cloudy, low right around 77. Saturday, a 20% chance of showers, otherwise mostly sunny, toasty, high near 102. Saturday night, partly cloudy, low right around 79. Currently in Wilcox at 66 degrees.
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1: The What's a Josh broadcast. Bragging rights only trivia. Friday edition. This one is U.S. history. The question, who was the first vice president of the United States? It's not as obvious as it sounds. Take a second. Think about it. If you know it, keep it to yourself. If you don't know it, I'll give you the answer coming up next on the What's a Josh broadcast. Okay, now.

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1: Hanging on the What's a Josh broadcast. So who was the first vice president of the United States? That's bragging rights only trivia. If you guessed John Adams, you were 100% correct. Yeah, he served as the vice president from 1789 to 1797 under George Washington. Now, back then, the system was different. I did not know about this. The person who got the second most votes in the presidential election then became the vice president. Adams later became the second U.S. president. So there you go. The first vice president of the United States was John Adams. And that's bragging rights only trivia. We will do it again next Friday right here on the What's a Josh broadcast. Try me.

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1: All right, Meow. End of your license and registration. Hurry up, Meow. Is there something funny here, boy?
2: No.
1: Well, then why are you laughing, Mr. Larry Johnson?
2: I'm sorry. Are you saying Meow?
1: Am I saying Meow?
2: I thought you...
1: Don't think, boy. Meow, do you know how fast you were going?
2: I could have sworn you said Meow.
3: Do I look like a cat to you, boy? Am I jumping around all nimbly bimbly from tree to tree?
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2: Thanks for hanging out on the What's a Josh broadcast. 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That's where you can play the arcade, watch our videos, read the stories about losing weight. It's been something that, honestly, I've struggled with for probably about, well, I'm 42. I was a chubby kid, so we'll call it maybe 35 years. Maybe. I don't know. Somewhere around in there. I've always been counting calories since I can remember. Well, finally, I've been able to back up on that a little bit, and I've lost like 40 pounds since late February. What exactly have I been doing? Head over to whatsajosh.com. I'm not trying to sell you anything, but I got the story up there for you on the blog section.
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1: On the What's a Josh broadcast. You know, I mentioned losing weight a little bit earlier. Well, losing around 90 minutes of sleep per night could quietly add pounds. Why? I'll share coming up.

0: 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Here's your forecast for Ajo.
1: Tonight, partly cloudy, low right around 76. Friday, mostly sunny, high near 99. Friday night, partly cloudy, low right around 77. Saturday, a 20% chance of showers, otherwise mostly sunny, toasty, high near 102. Saturday night, partly cloudy, low right around 79. Currently in Wilcox, it's 66 degrees.
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1: Thanks for hanging out on the What's a Josh broadcast. A little health news for you. So losing around 90 minutes of sleep per night could quietly add pounds. That's according to new research. A six-week study of 95 adults found that those who slept 78 minutes less per night gained about a pound and saw their waistlines expand slightly. Now, surprisingly, scans detected no measurable increase in the body fat or muscle. Researchers also found that participants spent more time sitting during the sleep-deprived periods while exercise levels remain unchanged. The study suggests that even modest ongoing sleep loss may affect weight regulation and that sacrificing sleep might not be as harmless as we think. I can tell you this, when I'm tired, I eat more. 100%, and I don't eat the good things. More on the way.

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1: Well, that's going to do for the What's a Josh broadcast on this finally Friday. I hope you're set up to have a phenomenal, fun, memorable weekend. I will talk to you Monday. Hopefully, I'll be able to kick the summertime cold. You have a great weekend. Bye-bye, everybody.

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0: From the Chiricahua Community Health Center Weather Center, here's your forecast for Wilcox.
1: For Friday, going to be sunny with a high near 91. Tonight, right around 65. Saturday, mostly sunny, high near 94. Saturday night, partly cloudy, low right around 67. Sunday, a slight chance of a shower. Otherwise, mostly sunny, high near 97. Currently in Wilcox at 66 degrees.
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9: 2, 3, 6 days away. 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
8: Al.
9: 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Or did she bring it back last week? 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
8: Al.
9: Yes, Mike?
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9: Here, Mike, put this oil rag in your mouth to keep from swallowing your tongue.
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6: From Feature Story News in Hong Kong, I'm Laura Westbrook. Crowds poured into the streets in Islamabad to mark Pakistan's 79th Independence Day, with flag-hoisting ceremonies and a 31-gun salute in the capital set for Friday. The celebrations come as Prime Minister Shehbaz Sharif has sharpened his rhetoric against India over the suspended Indus Waters Treaty, the World Bank brokered agreement governing the sharing of the Indus River system, warning that every drop of Pakistan's water is a red line. Hira Mustafa reports from Islamabad.
7: During the independence speech, we saw Prime Minister Shehbaz Sharif hitting out at India for unilaterally suspending the Indus Water Treaty. And experts who we have been speaking to in the capital are telling us that it's not just a statement, it's the Pakistani government is reiterating its stance on this crucial water treaty, as 240 million people of Pakistan depend on this for their livelihood, agriculture, energy.
6: U.S. Defense Secretary Pete Hegseth says the American military can maintain its naval blockade on Iran indefinitely by rotating aircraft carriers in and out of the Strait of Hormuz. The carrier currently enforcing the blockade has been at sea for almost 9 months, prompting growing concern among lawmakers in Washington about crew welfare. James Goodison reports from Washington.
8: Indeed, one senator wants to lead an oversight visit to the Lincoln with both parties involved. Reuben Gallagher, a Democrat and indeed an Iraq war veteran, said on social media that the sailors are owed a sense of when they will go home. And it's not as simple, of course, as turning the aircraft carrier around and sailing all the way back to the United States. There's a huge amount of maintenance that needs to be done, and crew also need a break as well, as we've seen with other aircrafts. They often dock in European countries for that to happen.
6: The S&P 500 has hit a fresh all-time intraday high on Thursday. The Financial Times reports that investors expect artificial intelligence company Anthropic to go public at a valuation of $2 trillion or more. Mitch McCann reports from New York.
9: Anthropic has signaled an IPO was coming when it filed the necessary paperwork at the start of June, reportedly targeting September or October to launch on the NASDAQ. Now, this $2 trillion figure comes from Financial Times reporting after speaking to a range of investors. Anthropic's current valuation is around $1 trillion. Investors say that its rising revenue could double the company's valuation very soon. Investors, according to the report, also see annualized revenue reaching between $100 billion and $120 billion by the end of 2026.
6: From bureaus worldwide, this is FSN.
0: From the Chiricahua Community Health Center Weather Center, here's your forecast for Wilcox.
10: For Friday, going to be sunny with a high near 91. Tonight, right around 65. Saturday, mostly sunny, high near 94. Saturday night, partly cloudy, low right around 67. Sunday, a slight chance of a shower. Otherwise, mostly sunny, high near 97. Currently in Wilcox, it's 66 degrees.
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16: Friday, here we are.
17: Yo-ho.
16: And the weekend shall commence, but soon. Not quite yet. Today is National Navajo Code Talkers Day. You know what that's about,
17: Oh,
16: right?
17: Man. Salute.
16: Yeah, salute. If you don't know much about it, look it up on Google. It's a pretty impressive thing. It's World Lizard Day today. Also impressive.
17: Not as impressive as Code Talkers.
16: Yeah. Yeah. But
17: impressive.
16: National Creamsicle Day. Now, we're talking impressive now. Like a National Creamsicle Day. Love me a creamsicle. I think I got to have one today. You know? Nothing cools you off like a nice ice-cold creamsicle. I just like saying that word, creamsicle.
17: Because they're tasty.
16: They are tasty, but they also sound delicious. Creamsicle sounds delicious. It just does.
17: It does.
16: It just rolls off the tongue. Creamsicle. National Creamsicle Day.
17: Look at you being all fancy and stuff.
16: Spider-Man Brand New Day has become the fastest movie to reach $700 million at the domestic box office, hitting $704.5 million yesterday. The Sony Pictures film now ranks sixth on the all-time North American chart, surpassing Black Panther's $700 million total. Now, and Spider-Man's only been out for 2 weeks. I mean, it's gonna absolutely probably be one of the biggest, if not the biggest, grossing movie of all time.
17: Sometimes you think, okay, this movie, that movie, and then you think of all. Not that it's not a good movie, because I'm sure it is, but you think, why? What is it about this movie that's made it the highest grossing movie of all time?
16: Because everybody's been waiting for a decent Marvel movie. That's why. Not that the last few haven't been decent, but I'm talking about this is the first one with a brand, you know, big brand hero name since Avengers, right? Everybody else has been kind of secondary characters. This is a big character. So let's see here. Internationally, it's done $1.108 billion, which makes it Sony's biggest overseas release ever. In the history of their movie studio dumb. And of course, we know that Marvel Studios calls Disney their home, but Spider-Man belongs to Sony. So even though it's a Marvel character, Sony gets the distribution rights to it. And then Disney gets to share and have Spider-Man show up in its adventure movies. So yeah, there you go. It all kinds of works out. One way, shape, or form. Our totally impossible trivia question today. 47% of women say they will not buy a generic brand of this. What is this? They will not buy a generic brand of this.
17: Cereal?
16: No.
17: Makeup?
16: No. I thought makeup too. No. Milk? No. What?
17: Milk?
16: Milk? Really? Can you buy brand name milk? I guess you can. Yeah.
17: There's a lot of brand name milk there. Creamer, orange juice.
16: You give that some thought, and we'll revisit that later on in the show. Yeah. Meanwhile, United Airlines.
17: Is it food or non-food?
16: I can't tell you. United Airlines decided to charge this aging woman more money after it figured out how old she was. We're going to tell you all about this and what United had to say about it coming up. It's ready for the show to begin, so let's go. I'm free.

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1: A woman booking her grandmother a United Airlines flight thought she found a $752 fare until grandma's birthday entered the chat. TikTok creator Miss Talia Mia says she was booking a one-way flight from Portland to Syracuse when she entered her grandmother's 1949 birth date. After clicking continue, United's website reportedly said the price had changed based on traveler information. The new total, $1,156.20.
0: Wow.
1: That's a $400 fee increase, identifying the passenger as one senior 65 plus. Wow.

0: suspicious, she replaced grandma's birthday with her own 1990 birth date and says the fare immediately returned to $752.
1: Yeah.
0: Yeah. What's that all about,
1: Wait,
0: United?
1: How much was grandma's birthday?
0: $1,150. And hers was $750. And her birthday was in 1949.
1: What the yeah. what?
0: Now, she's accused United of charging a senior tax, quite a bit of a tax, by the way, and her video quickly attracted hundreds of thousands of views, but other travelers attempting to duplicate the booking reportedly could not recreate the price increase. And United says there's no secret fee for surviving past 65. The airline says it doesn't charge seniors higher prices for the same flight and blamed the discrepancy on how its booking system operates.
1: Well, that's not good. That's their problem. That shouldn't be the consumer's problem.
0: Right. Along with the woman reportedly beginning her search through Google Flights. So grandma isn't being charged for being old. She experienced something travelers of all ages understand. Airline pricing makes absolutely no sense. Absolutely none whatsoever. None whatsoever. Yeah. Now, I think grandma got to fly for $752, or maybe she went to another airline. I don't know. But, yeah, I'd say the proof is in the pudding. If you see a video while you're doing this and you're trying to book a flight online, it's just crazy. Absolutely crazy.
1: Yeah.
0: And it wasn't like United totally, you know, denied it. Oh, no, this is fake. They didn't say that, did they? They said, no, it had to do with the way she booked the flight. Their booking system. Okay.
1: Their booking system, nobody should be penalized for their booking system.
0: No,
1: And they should say, oh, oops, sorry, we made a mistake. And of course we would honor that lower fare.
0: But here's the deal.
1: But what day?
0: Here's the deal. How come there are so many different prices out there from all the online travel, you know, agents, Booking and Expedia, Kayak, all that. And they all come back, Trivago, they all come back with different prices, Priceline. Why? Why can't we just get one price? Suck it up, people. Give us a little bit off. You know, say this is what it would normally cost, but because you're ordering it online, you get this price, which should be sufficient. But no, we have to go to a bunch of different sites, right?
1: Yeah,
0: and figure out what's the cheapest. And I hate that. I absolutely hate that. So I don't get the travel industry. Why is it so different everywhere you go? And in this case, it's just downright wrong. You know?
1: It's definitely wrong. I was just curious about what happened.
0: Yeah.
1: And what is the airline saying they will
0: I don't think we're going to know.
1: Do about it.
0: I don't think we're going to know. The airline wants us to go away. Go away, go away. Go away, please. Yeah.
1: I don't know if that's going to go away. It'll go away enough and when the next big story comes along. But, you know, hopefully someone, the little watchdog, stays on this.
0: Hey, at $1,156, grandma should get to fly the plane, not just be a passenger. Right?
1: For that price, she better get a first class seat and a head massage and
0: free champagne all the way to Syracuse.

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Thanks for listening to Hot 92.5 KHTO. Time for me to jump in the shower and get clean and come clean with some shower thoughts. Today's thoughts are about that grandmother who got jilted by United Airlines and the higher airfare. Here we go. Hold my walker. If airlines charged based on age, babies should be flying for about $12, don't you think? Grandma has spent her entire life waiting for the senior discount, only to discover somebody may have accidentally installed that senior surcharge. Airline websites should replace price subject to change with, go ahead, click it, we dare you. Nothing makes you feel younger than changing your birth year and suddenly saving $400. Airline pricing is the only system where refreshing the page feels like pulling the lever on a slot machine. And if the website knows Grandma's 77, it should automatically include early boarding and hard candy.

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1: There are things you didn't know you needed to know today, so we'll tell you because we ripped them from the headlines.
0: Rip.
1: Just for you.
0: My. Yeah. All right.
1: AAA says gas prices across the U.S. have hit their highest level ever recorded for the month of August. So, enjoy that end-of-summer road trip.
0: Yeah, hopefully you got enough to get home.
1: The memories are priceless. The gasoline definitely is not.
0: No, it's not.
1: Sigh says so much. A new study found regular stair climbers were 39% less likely to die from heart problems than people, compared with people who didn't climb the stairs as often.
0: Jeez.
1: Oh, and they're 24% less likely to die from any cause compared with people who didn't climb the stairs as often.
0: Oh, my goodness. Come on now.
1: Yeah. Jeez. So, finally, medical evidence that the elevator being broken is technically a wellness program.
0: Yeah, I think we kind of knew that already.
1: Uh-huh.
0: Yeah.
1: 40 years after its original release, Fleetwood Mac's Greatest Hits album has climbed to number 10 on Billboard's top album sales chart.
0: Wow, it's back up, huh?
1: Yep, an expanded reissue featuring additional tracks helps send the classic collection back into the top 10.
0: Those guys, they made some music back in the day. They really did. They did good.
1: They did, but it's kind of a cheaty thing when it's like, here, if we put a new song on here, everyone needs to come buy all the rest of the stuff they already have. Plus, you get a new song or two.
0: Yeah, but you're talking to a whole different audience.
1: That is true.
0: Purchasing music that wasn't alive whenever they...
1: Yeah, there's that.
0: Yeah. Just
1: which is true.
0: Out.
1: I mean, it's true.
0: It is true.
1: I gotcha.
0: It's true.
1: Hershey is already preparing for Halloween 2026.
0: Yeah.
1: And actually, it's August. So,
0: I get it.
1: The company plans to make 26 million Reese's Pumpkins.
0: Wow.
1: Plus, new count and witch-shaped Kit Kats. And Jolly Rancher Gummies, Trickies, Minis, Lesser Evil Pumpkin Spice Popcorn.
0: I'm all about the Tricky Mickey Minis. Yeah, I'm ready. I'm ready for those. Love that stuff.
1: You love the gummies, right?
0: I do. I love the gummies.
1: Apparently, 26 million Reese's Pumpkins is what happens when America whispers, maybe just one more.
0: Well, there you go. And those are some things you didn't know you needed another day. Ripped
1: from the headlines.

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1: And now, for today's edition of All the News You Could Care Less About, here's your reporter, who you also could care less about.
2: Taylor Swift has made her first public appearance since marrying Mr. Kelce.
0: No.
2: Proving marriage has not yet resulted in matching recliners and a Costco membership.
0: That we can tell.
2: Taylor stepped out Wednesday night for a girls' night at Annabelle's, a private members-only club in London.
0: London.
2: She was photographed leaving around midnight with her wedding ring prominently displayed.
0: Oh, okay.
2: You might recall Taylor and Travis married July 3rd in Madison Square Garden, in case you didn't know, in a massive celebrity-filled ceremony. And while Taylor hasn't publicly talked about the wedding yet, Travis finally opened up about it this week after returning to KC Chiefs duties.
0: Mm-hmm.
2: So what did he say about it?
0: Well,
2: Travis called the wedding the best night of my life.
0: Oh, my goodness.
2: Ooty-hoo.
0: Well, thanks for that.
2: We're hoping he's just talking about the wedding and reception.
0: And the buffet.
2: Yeah.
0: The buffet. Yeah.
2: He described it as
0: the
2: crazy evening for the buffet.
0: It's a buffet.
2: The crazy evening filled with celebration. And he also finally explained why they picked Madison Square Garden.
0: Why?
2: Well, apparently, Travis has always dreamed of experiencing the legendary arena when it was rocking.
0: Okay.
2: So naturally, instead of buying Knicks tickets like a normal person,
0: like a normal guy,
2: he got married there.
0: Yeah, why not? Yeah.
2: And sure. He thanked the venue's owner for helping them pull off the private event, called the experience perfect.
0: Oh, he didn't say legend, wait for it, Derry? Okay.
2: Well, that was taken.
0: Oh, okay.
2: Yeah, you know.
0: All right. Because I would have said that.
2: Hey, NPH.
0: Just me.
2: Come on.
0: Just
2: you know.
0: Me. Just me. Yeah.
2: Now, Travis, well, see, then you'd be like, you know, you wouldn't be doing it as well as NPH. No one can.
0: Well, no.
2: Nor would we expect
0: true.
2: Anyone
0: that's
2: to.
0: True.
2: Now, Travis is back at practice preparing for another NFL season. Maybe his last. We don't know. We don't know.
0: Gotta take that out of the air.
2: Well, you know, the guy's getting old, and maybe he wants to go enjoy married life.
0: Well, look, okay. No, I'll stop at that.
2: No, but it's good to see him on the field. It is. He's a great player.
0: And good news for Kansas City Chiefs players. Looks like Patrick Mahomes is going to be able to make it back.
2: After
0: his season-ending injury last year, late in the season. So
2: he's been working hard.
0: Too. Yeah, yeah.
2: So,
0: yeah, they've been working hard running their lawyers over that steakhouse. That they put,
2: anyhow, Taylor's partying in London. Travis is out there sweating.
0: Yeah.
2: Honeymoon is officially over.
0: Yeah.
2: Football season has begun. And somewhere, Travis is discovering he now has two bosses.
0: Let the games begin.
2: Let the games begin.
0: Oh, yeah. Yeah, well, you know, it had to be a time when the honeymoon would be over. I'm surprised they didn't get married on a 13th.
2: I am too.
0: Thing. Maybe they did. Maybe they didn't.
2: Who knows? You
0: know, we don't know the whole story, and nobody's really.
2: Nor
0: talking.
2: Will we ever.
0: You know what? I think you're right.
2: For a while.
0: I would have thought by now we would have had pictures or something other than the few grainy things that we got. But I guess she was serious about. But
2: there's a couple things that are going to happen. Number one, it could be that they're just waiting to get, you know, just getting laid out in the whole bed, and we're going to have a little splash of photos and stuff. Or option B, door number two, it's going to be a Netflix,
0: Disney Plus,
2: something.
0: Wedding documentary.
2: Yeah.
0: Probably. That's what I'm thinking. It's probably going to be something. It'll probably right around holiday time.
2: I'm surprised she hasn't.
0: A love story made in Kansas City.
2: I'm surprised she hasn't said anything yet about, oh, don't worry, fans. I'll show you, I want you to be a part of my.
0: Yeah.
2: I'm surprised she didn't stream the thing.
0: Right. Well, now they can sell the rights.
2: That's true.
0: Poster.
2: Yeah, that's what I'm thinking.
0: All right, well, you know what? Sounds like all's well back in the. At the Taylor Travis Ranch. Or what do you call it?
2: I don't know. Whatever they're calling it.
0: Travis.
2: Their love. Secret love.
0: Davis.
2: Yes.
0: There you go.
2: Baby.
0: Thank you, Emma Morgan.

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5: From Feature Story News in Hong Kong, I'm Laura Westbrook. Crowds poured into the streets in Islamabad to mark Pakistan's 79th Independence Day, with flag-hoisting ceremonies and a 31-gun salute in the capital set for Friday. The celebrations come as Prime Minister Shehbaz Sharif has sharpened his rhetoric against India over the suspended Indus Waters Treaty, the World Bank brokered agreement governing the sharing of the Indus River system, warning that every drop of Pakistan's water is a red line. Hira Mustafa reports from Islamabad.
6: During the independence speech, we saw Prime Minister Shehbaz Sharif hitting out at India for unilaterally suspending the Indus Water Treaty. And experts who we have been speaking to in the capital are telling us that it's not just a statement, it's the Pakistani government is reiterating its stance on this crucial water treaty, as 240 million people of Pakistan depend on this for their livelihood, agriculture, energy.
5: U.S. Defense Secretary Pete Hegseth says the American military can maintain its naval blockade on Iran indefinitely by rotating aircraft carriers in and out of the Strait of Hormuz. The carrier currently enforcing the blockade has been at sea for almost 9 months, prompting growing concern among lawmakers in Washington about crew welfare. James Goodison reports from Washington.
7: Indeed, one senator wants to lead an oversight visit to the Lincoln with both parties involved. Reuben Gallagher, a Democrat and indeed an Iraq war veteran, said on social media that the sailors are owed a sense of when they will go home. And it's not as simple, of course, as turning the aircraft carrier around and sailing all the way back to the United States. There's a huge amount of maintenance that needs to be done, and crew also need a break as well, as we've seen with other aircrafts. They often dock in European countries for that to happen.
5: The S&P 500 has hit a fresh all-time intraday high on Thursday. The Financial Times reports that investors expect artificial intelligence company Anthropic to go public at a valuation of $2 trillion or more. Mitch McCann reports from New York.
8: Anthropic has signaled an IPO was coming when it filed the necessary paperwork at the start of June, reportedly targeting September or October to launch on the NASDAQ. Now, this $2 trillion figure comes from Financial Times reporting after speaking to a range of investors. Anthropic's current valuation is around $1 trillion. Investors say that its rising revenue could double the company's valuation very soon. Investors, according to the report, also see annualized revenue reaching between $100 billion and $120 billion by the end of 2026.
5: From Bureaus Worldwide, this is FSN.
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10: For Friday, going to be sunny with a high near 91. Tonight, right around 65. Saturday, mostly sunny, high near 94. Saturday night, partly cloudy, low right around 67. Sunday, a slight chance of a shower. Otherwise, mostly sunny, high near 97. Currently in Wilcox, it's 70 degrees.
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18: It is Friday. You know, it's our time to do our AI dad jokes. And today we asked the AI to give us some back-to-school dad jokes.
19: Okay.
18: And I don't think it did very well. But, no. You know, whatever. That's part of the charm, is it not?
19: It's part of, yeah.
18: All right. So here we go. With our AI dad jokes, back to school edition.
20: What's the difference between the first day of school and the last day of school? On the first day, parents cry because their kids are leaving. On the last day, parents cry because they're coming back.
19: That rings true, yeah. Sometimes, yeah.
18: AI dad joke number two.
20: Dad at school drop off. Have a good day. Make good choices. You too. Too late. I had kids.
18: AI dad joke number three.
20: What did the calculator say to the student? You can count on me.
18: Of course.
19: Art.
18: And AI dad joke number four.
20: Why did the pencil get kicked out of class? It was acting sketchy.
21: This is a sad, sad day.
18: All right, what do you got there?
19: We'll go with number two.
18: Number two it is. Winner, sure. Winner. Back to school dinner.
20: Dad at school drop off. Have a good day. Make good choices. You too. Too late. I had kids.
21: This is a sad, sad day.
19: Sure, why not?
18: There you go. And thank you. Those are our AI dad jokes for this week.

0: 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It's Friday, kids. You know what that means. It's time for F My Life Friday.
1: F My Life and F It Up, yeah.
0: All right, so we've checked out the fmylife.com website for some of the confessions you'll hear today. Of course, they've got to be safe for work and safe for families, too. So, because this little site can be dirty. Can be very dirty at times, so.
1: Well, yeah.
0: It's hard to find the clean stuff. Here we go. Reasons to F my life. Today, I was washing

0: my hands in the bathroom at work when I looked in the mirror and discovered toothpaste smeared across my cheek.
1: Apparently, that's nice.
0: It had been there all day.
1: That's lovely.
0: I then spent the afternoon wondering how many coworkers noticed it and simply decided, nah, let's see how long this goes.
1: I keep your friends close, but your coworkers closer.
0: FML.
1: Jeepers.
0: Today, I joined what I thought was my weekly team Zoom meeting and immediately started ranting about our broken office coffee machine. Someone finally interrupted me and said, this is a parent-teacher conference? I don't even have kids. FML. Imagine that. Today, I was at the park when I saw my toddler fall. I rushed over, scooped him up, and said, it's okay, Mom's here. He looked confused. So did the woman standing next to me. Turns out I'd picked up somebody else's child. The worst part, my kid wasn't even dressed similarly. FML. You should pay more attention, Mom, to what your kid's wearing. You sure that's your kid? And finally, today I was sitting in a quiet library when music suddenly started blasting from my backpack. I desperately tried turning down my phone before realizing it wasn't my phone. It was my niece's toy buried in my bag.
1: Oh.
0: Everyone still stared at me like I'd personally booked the DJ for the library.
1: Nice.
0: FML, and those are our F My Lives for this week.

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1: 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Hey, it's time for some tasty bits.
2: Creamsicle, creamsicle, creamsicle. Say it with me. Creamsicle, creamsicle, creamsicle, creamsicle, creamsicle. Oh, my.
1: Here's some things you probably didn't know yesterday. The USS Stewart had the bizarre distinction of serving in both the U.S. Navy and the Imperial Japanese Navy during World War II. Why?
2: Why?
1: Well, it was damaged. The damaged American destroyer was abandoned and then salvaged by Japan. They repaired it and put it back into service against its former owners. Wow. That's weird, isn't it?
2: It is weird.
1: That's very weird.
2: Yeah.
1: Tarot cards were not originally created for fortune telling. They began as playing cards in Renaissance era Europe, especially Italy, and only became strongly associated with occult divination centuries later.
2: Oh.
1: Yeah.
2: Yeah.
1: Yeah, we know. Hey, when the Library of Congress opened its Jefferson Building in 1897, it used pneumatic tubes and mechanical book carriers to move requests and books around the building. Eventually, books could even be sent toward the Capitol in roughly 10 minutes.
2: Wow. Huh.
1: I didn't know they let books out of the Library of Congress.
2: I didn't know they did. Maybe they have a special section.
1: I would assume you have to read them there online. And on this date in 1935, Franklin Delano Roosevelt signed the Social Security Act. Along with retirement assistance, the original legislation established a federal state unemployment insurance program. And there you go. Those are our tasty bits for today.

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1: If you got a kid to play sports, you probably figured out that youth sports apparently require more than talent these days. You may also need a second mortgage.
2: Yeah.
1: Parents say club and travel teams can cost up to $10,000 per child annually.
2: Wait. For
1: club sports and travel
2: Jeepers
1: teams.
2: Creepers.
1: That's before adding hotels, airfare, equipment, and private coaching.
2: Yeah, so this is not the like the ASO soccer or something.
1: No, this is club.
2: This is club.
1: Club level.
2: Yeah. This is
1: all sports.
2: It's like the hardcore.
1: Yeah. Former college lacrosse player Caitlin Murray calls today's system insanity, with tournaments consuming multiple weekends every month. Olympic volleyball champion Kerry Walsh Jennings also worries kids are specializing too young and playing year-round instead of experiencing different sports and actual off-seasons.
2: Wow.
1: Soccer legend Landon Donovan says high costs may also exclude talented athletes whose families simply can't afford competitive programs. Because it's a lot of outlay, $10,000 a year. That's crazy. Some parents reportedly take second jobs to cover expenses, while certain tournaments charge families another $20 to $50 just to watch. At these prices, your kid better not just make varsity. I will say this, they only perform for a little while, unless they're playing a team sport.
2: Yeah.
1: If they're doing individual stuff, you're there for half an hour. Yeah, there you go. Yeah. Anyway, Spank Camper Morgan.

0: Hot 92.5. Well, it's Friday, so that means it's time for a little normal or nope.
1: Normal or nope.
0: College life edition compared to now.
1: Oh, okay. I think I understand what you're going for.
0: At least one of us does.
1: All right.
0: Cool. Normal or nope.
1: Yeah.
0: Wearing pajamas to an 8 a.m. class.
1: Sure. Then and now. Pajamas, yes. Mm-hmm. Indeed.
0: Normal or nope.
1: Yeah.
0: Calling your parents from the grocery store because you have no idea how to buy produce.
1: You know, I never did that. I actually grew up learning how to buy produce from my dear old dad.
0: Well, I'm sure you did.
1: Who taught me how to buy produce and what to look for and even how to thump a watermelon. A good watermelon. Yeah. And I forgot how to pick one, but he taught me. So.
0: Well, we just covered the whole watermelon
1: thing. We did, didn't we? Yeah. Thump, thump.
0: And I'm asking myself, do I remember that?
1: No.
0: And I don't.
1: I don't either.
0: Normal or nope?
1: Yeah.
0: Skipping class because attendance isn't required, even though you're paying thousands of dollars for that class.
1: What, me skip class? Ever? Not me. I was a good kid in school.
0: So that's
1: a nope, man. I never got school.
0: Normal or nope?
1: Yeah.
0: Doing laundry at 2 a.m. because every machine was occupied all day.
1: I've never done laundry at 2 a.m. Never.
0: No?
1: Yeah. Even in school. It's like, no.
0: Normal.
1: I got better things to do at 2 o'clock in the morning than to do my freaking laundry. All right?
0: Normal or no?
1: Yeah.
0: Eating cereal out of a coffee mug because every bowl is dirty.
1: Who doesn't? Who doesn't?
0: Right? True.
1: That was college and now. Yeah.
0: That's just life.
1: I'd say that's normal.
0: Normal or no?
1: Yeah.
0: Choosing a class because you heard the professor is an easy grader.
1: Yeah. Yeah.
0: I've done that before.
1: Yeah.
0: Normal or no?
1: Yeah.
0: Taking food from the dining hall back to your dorm for later.
1: Who hasn't done that either? Or if you weren't living in the dorm, taking it back to your apartment. Yeah.
0: Yeah. Normal or no?
1: Yeah.
0: And plus, your refrigerator is empty back at the place, so
1: sure.
0: Back at the crib. So you figure you'll go shopping at the dining hall. Changing your major more than once.
1: Who hasn't? That's the thing. Now, I mean, in today's world, I think that's pretty much the way it goes. You know, you go to school for one thing, and you finish for another.
0: Yeah.
1: Right?
0: True. Normal or nope?
1: Yeah.
0: Taking a class solely because it fulfills a requirement, and you have absolutely zero interest in the subject.
1: Yes. And you don't.
0: That's everybody, right?
1: Yeah, but you know what? You don't always get a good grade in that class because you're not really committed.
0: You're not vested
1: You're not sold on it.
0: You haven't bought into it.
1: Yeah, right. There you go.
0: Or you don't understand it.
1: Okay. Any more?
0: Oh, that was lastest, but not leastest. I'm sorry.
1: Well, there you go. And that's our normal or nope for this week.

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3: From Feature Story News in London, I'm Stuart Smith. The leader of British political party Reform UK, Nigel Farage, has been re-elected as a lawmaker for Clacton in East England. He gained 62% of the vote. Farage triggered the by-election by resigning in July amid scrutiny over an undeclared $6.3 million gift from a crypto billionaire. All major parties boycotted the contest, leaving 34 candidates on the ballot, including satirical candidate Count Binface, who finished second with nearly 9,500 votes. Ollie Barrett in London says Reform UK is hailing the result as a resounding victory.
4: He actually won more votes in this by-election than he did when he won the seat at the general election, and with a lower turnout. And that is the way that Reform is saying, look, this was a resounding win for Nigel Farage. He has pushed back against the establishment and won this convincing victory. His critics point to the fact that Count Binface, the man who dresses as a bin, a character put together by a comedian, won nearly 10,000 votes, not far off half the votes that Nigel Farage won in the race. Critics of Nigel Farage will say that that is embarrassing for him.
3: At least 8 people have died in eastern Japan after record rainfall, which has left thousands stranded at Tokyo's busiest airport overnight. The torrential downpours triggered landslide warnings and power outages, as Laura Westbrook reports from Hong Kong.
5: Areas of Chiba Prefecture, which is near Japan's capital, Tokyo, recorded upwards of 360 millimeters of rain in 24 hours into Friday. That's more rain than is typical for the entire month of August. Evacuation orders were triggered and tens of thousands of homes also lost power. At Narita Airport, one of 2 main airports serving Tokyo, thousands of passengers were stranded overnight after trains were cancelled. Services partially resumed on Friday morning, while flights in and out of Narita were operating normally on Friday. Laura Westbrook, Hong Kong.
3: The US Defense Secretary says its military can maintain its naval blockade on Iran by rotating aircraft carriers in and out of the Strait of Hormuz. The carrier currently enforcing the blockade has been at sea for a record 200 days, prompting growing concern about crew welfare. A replacement vessel is now on its way to relieve it. Washington hopes this will undermine any Iranian assumption that the deployment is unsustainable. James Goodison reports from Washington.
6: The aircraft carrier that's moving over there, USS George Washington, has been in the Pacific for quite a long time, which shows Tehran, from America's point of view, how serious they're taking it. And also, just on the subject of it coming from the Pacific theater, it's a sign, really, of how much oxygen the war is taking up.
3: From bureaus worldwide, this is FSN.
0: From the Chiricahua Community Health Center Weather Center, here's your forecast for Wilcox.
7: For Friday, going to be sunny with a high near 91. Tonight, right around 65. Saturday, mostly sunny, high near 94. Saturday night, partly cloudy, low right around 67. Sunday, a slight chance of a shower. Otherwise, mostly sunny, high near 97. Currently in Wilcox, it's 72 degrees.
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11: Hi, folks, this is Big Al.
12: And Big Mike from A&M Autoland. And Al, why don't you tell the folks our new slogan?
11: What?
12: Our new slogan. Don't you remember at the meeting? Don't you remember what I was telling you at the top of my lungs?
11: Oh, yeah, folks, our new slogan is, when I catch the guy who ate the last donut, I'm gonna kick him.
12: No, never mind. Folks, our new slogan is, we'll bend over backwards to serve you, as shown by the live limbo band Al hired.
11: Yes, all this week, Mike and me will do the limbo, bending over to serve you, backwards, under the limbo pole.
12: We'll do what?
11: Look, Mike, it's easy. Under I go. Now, you try it.
12: I don't think so.
11: What are you, chicken?
12: All right. Stand aside. Here I go. Ow. Oh, ow! Ow! Help me, it's my back!
11: Maybe if I push down.
12: Ow!
11: Mike?
13: A&M Autoland. We'll bend over backwards to serve you, but only once.
11: Stay there, Mike. I'll go get some aspirin.
14: Today's impossible trivia question, 47% of women say they will not buy a generic brand of this. Of what?
15: Shampoo?
14: No.
15: Hmm.
14: No, it's not a beauty product, per se.
15: I'm at a loss.
14: You're at a loss? This is a weird one.
15: Yeah, I went through a lot of things.
14: Mm-hmm.
15: And then I'm coming up with a fat nothing.
14: Well, the answer is water. 47% of women say they will not buy a generic brand of water.
15: What?
14: I know, right? It's like, okay. What about drinking that tap? What about drinking that tap? That tap.
15: It's all about that tap. That tap. That tap. It's all about that tap. That tap. Okay, better.
14: Are you? Okay. Just going to ask. Hey, maybe you didn't meet your partner because you both happened to swipe right. Maybe the universe has been running your dating life the entire time.
15: Maybe.
14: Relationship experts say some connections can feel so natural that people describe meeting their partner as coming home.
15: Kismet.
14: Whether you believe that's destiny, psychology, or just finally dating somebody who doesn't send you up at 1:30 in the morning. Here are the 10 signs the universe supposedly wants you to be together. You
15: okay, ready?
14: Ready. There we go. Number one, you instantly recognized each other despite never meeting before.
15: Is it you?
14: Are you the one? Yeah.
15: It's you.
14: Number two, it feels like you've known each other forever.
15: Forever.
14: Oh, well, yeah. Aww. Yeah. Number three, you experience deja vu during moments together. Number four, you bring out the best in each other and encourage personal growth.
15: Oh, sappy.
14: Number five, you dream about your partner, sometimes before important relationship moments.
15: Eh.
14: I don't know if our dreams say much.
15: It depends. If you're talking to a dream whisperer, they might tell you different. But sometimes it's like, you know what? No.
14: Okay. Yeah, I thought it was just me, but okay, maybe not.
15: Nah.
14: Number six, things fall into place easily without the usual relationship drama.
15: this isn't hard at all.
14: Number seven, they appear during meditation or moments of deep reflection. Number eight, certain animals repeatedly appear when you're together. I'm not sure what that means. Certain animals.
15: Spirit animals?
14: Yeah, maybe.
15: Maybe.
14: Yeah. Number nine, everything suddenly feels right. And everyday life seems happier.
15: Everything is beautiful.
14: And finally, number 10, synchronicities keep happening. Like discovering mutual friends, repeatedly
15: hearing
14: meaningful songs, or realizing your past almost crossed before.
15: Me too.
14: Of course. Maybe it's destiny.
15: You're my density.
14: Or maybe you just both go to the same Starbucks. Either way, the universe apparently wants to ship you. That's right.

0: hit music for Wilcox and Northern Cochise County. 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
1: Let's do it. Whose birthday is it today?
0: It is the NBA Hall of Famer / Dodgers co-owner Irvin Magic Johnson.
1: Magic is 67 today?
0: Yes, sir.
1: Wow. Wow. That's crazy when you think about it.
0: L.A. Lakers legend, 5-time NBA champion, yep. And 3-time NBA MVP.
1: And the first person to retire from basketball because he had HIV.
0: That's true.
1: Yeah.
0: That's true.
1: And he's lived all these years.
0: Yeah. Perfectly healthy.
1: Yeah.
0: He does very well.
1: He's doing fine.
0: Taking care of himself. Yeah. Mila Kunis, Mrs. Kuchar.
1: Mrs. Ashton Kutcher. Yeah. She's a youngin'. Remember, she started out on that 70s show when she was like 13. She lied. She lied to get
0: that
1: job.
0: Was she
1: that
0: young?
1: Yeah, she was that young.
0: Wow.
1: Yeah. So Mila, I think, is 40.
0: And she had taught herself English.
1: She did teach herself how to speak English.
0: Pretty flawless English.
1: Yeah. 43?
0: 43.
1: Okay.
0: Oh, I know why you were in such a hurry to get to birthdays. But I'll save that one for
1: you. Okay, all right. Who you got?
0: A legend.
1: An absolute legend.
0: I'm telling you, this guy, he's awesome. Steve Martin.
1: Oh, Steve Martin.
0: Yeah.
1: I think
0: he's great.
1: Steve's 81st birthday.
0: You're correct. Three for three.
1: Uh-huh.
0: Spencer Pratt.
1: Oh, Spencer Pratt is 42.
0: 43.
1: Yeah. Okay.
0: Danielle Steele.
1: She's still alive?
0: She is. I don't know if she's still writing or not, but Lord knows either her or her ghostwriters or both.
1: Yeah, right.
0: A lot of books.
1: Yeah, right.

0: Romance.
1: Daniel, 75?
0: 79.
1: Okay.
0: Jackie Harry.
1: Oh, yeah, from 227 and all those other things.
0: Sister, Sister, yeah. Another World, Everybody Jackie. Hates Chris. Yeah. Jackie.
1: She's 70 today?
0: Yes, she is. Right. Back on track.
1: I'm back on track.
0: Susan Olsen.
1: What, Cindy Brady?
0: Baby Brady.
1: From the Brady Bunch?
0: Yes, sir.
1: Is she 65?
0: She is.
1: See there.
0: Ready for Medicare.
1: Yeah.
0: How old was she when that show started?
1: I think that she and Bobby were both like 8.
0: And seven now or eight. She's 65.
1: Yeah. It's been that long.
0: And the show is still on the air. It's
1: still on the air somewhere in the world.
0: And Halle Berry.
1: So that's right. Today is Halle Berry's birthday. We don't talk enough about her at all on the show anymore.
0: We?
1: I don't. I don't know why.
0: Why?
1: I don't know why.
0: I don't know why.
1: It's
0: because
1: like I took a little break. It's time to lift her up again. Because today is Halle's 60th birthday.
0: She's a pretty fine. I am, yeah.
1: Yeah, she's still fine for 60.
0: Yeah, she is.
1: 60 looks good on her. Fair. 60 looks good on her. Yeah. Yeah, it does.
0: No. Yeah, and for anyone who doesn't know this, she is your hall pass.
1: She is my hall pass. Yes, indeed.
0: You would go
1: I
0: to
1: Halle back for that. Halle? Somebody tell her, would you? I'm pretty sure Halle, can you leave Ben at home one day? She's probably a lot of guys' hall pass.
0: Possibly. And last but not least of Sly and the Family Stone. Founder of Graham Central Station.
1: Oh.
0: One in a Million You.
1: Love that song.
0: Larry Graham
1: is 80 today.
0: You are correct, sir.
1: And if today's your birthday,
0: happy birthday.
1: From Van Campen Morgan.

0: Hot 92.5.
1: Florida. Oh, Florida.
0: Yes. I've been praying for this today. Let's have some Florida crazy crime, man. It's been a long week.
1: Florida. Oh, Florida.
0: Yes.
1: It's all about the poop.
0: Again? We're doing a poop story.
1: Oh, it's a poop story.
0: Oh, my.
1: Yeah. Florida neighbor. It was a Florida neighbor dispute. It went straight from pick up after your dog to pick up your bail money.
0: Ew,
1: deputies say Trey DeClaude was angry because his neighbor allegedly was not cleaning up his after his dog.
0: Oh, see, I hate that.
1: Trey, Mr. DeClaude, reportedly picked up the offending poop one day.
0: Yeah, okay.
1: He took a little walk over to the neighbor's house.
0: Uh-oh, I see where this is going.
1: And not only did he throw it at him, he scored a direct hit.
0: Oh, no.
1: Some investigators say things then became a wee bit physical.
0: Yeah, think.
1: Trey allegedly punched the neighbor in the head before lifting a scooter over his head and threatening him with it.
0: His scooter? Oh, my gosh.
1: And so Trey told deputies, you know, there's two sides to this story. Now, hold on a second. And he claimed the neighbor shoved him first. So deputies arrested Trey on charges including burglary with battery, aggravated assault with a deadly weapon, and simple battery.
0: What was the burglary?
1: Lots of batteries going on.
0: Was the burglary because he picked up the dog's poop or what?
1: Was off of his own lawn, so probably not.
0: Well, yeah, I don't know.
1: So I don't know what the burglary part is.
0: Possession is 9/10 of the law. I don't know. That's the deal. Whoever has the poop, eh? God.
1: Possession, you know. Find it, you keep it.
0: Wow. Yeah, right.
1: We
0: always hear about this. And, you know, this, I've never thought to. Now, I've had dogs poop on my lawn.
1: Yeah.
0: And I don't know whose poop it is. So it's not like I can go, like, you know, put a bunch of this poopé in a bag and put it on somebody's doorstep and light it on fire because I don't know which dog it came from. But I would if I could, by God.
1: Don't you have a camera in the front of your house or whatever?
0: I do now.
1: Yeah, so.
0: All right, well.
1: Maybe you should be watching out.
0: Yeah, I got to watch all the footage. Gotta go back and look at it. I don't know.
1: Anyway. Find out who left that offending poop.
0: Yeah, usually it's a kid walking the dog. You know,
1: really?
0: It's like,
1: I bet it's another.
0: Yeah, which kid
1: I bet
0: this?
1: It's some other grumpy people, too.
0: Wow. Yeah, but not in my neighborhood. We don't have any grumps in my neighborhood.
1: Oh, okay.
0: It's just people are too lazy to pick up the dog's poop.
1: Yeah.
0: Like, stop it. Pick up your dog's poop.
1: It's fertilizer, man.
0: Poop. It's poop is what it is.
1: You're weird.
0: Oh, you know. It is. It is what it is. So, anybody gone to jail or anything like that?
1: Well, I told you he was arrested.
0: Oh, he was arrested. Any bail?
1: I don't know.
0: Oh, you don't know?
1: I don't know.
0: You don't know the details. Okay.
1: I just know he was arrested on those batteries going flying everywhere.
0: All right, there you go.
1: Battery here, you get a battery, and he gets a battery, and everyone gets a battery.
0: And that's our poop-ass story for this week.

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1: Do you love commercials every 10 minutes?
0: If so, you've come to the wrong place.
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1: Mom's handwritten recipe cards are apparently losing to a stranger on TikTok yelling, "You have to try this."
0: Yeah.
1: A new survey of 2,000 adults finds 54% of Americans say social media has changed how we cook, while nearly half of...
0: Yep. It's true.
1: While nearly half now use it for recipe inspiration, or just recipes, period. Not just inspiration. I think we just copy it right down. I mean, come on.
0: Come on.
1: Even worse for mom, 1 in 5 would rather take cooking advice from a food influencer than their own mama.
0: I think at some point, though, you go back and think, there will be, rephrase that.
1: Hmm.
0: There will be a time in life that they'll go back and say, you know, when you get to a certain point, it's like you get a little bit of a nostalgia, or you're telling people that my mom did it like this, and then you think, well, let me see how she did it, and then you go and try to do it.
1: Well, cooking videos have inspired 71% to try new foods, while 49% say social media introduced them to entirely new cuisines. Food is now the most consumed type of online content at 35%.
0: Wow.
1: Beating out humor, news, and beauty.
0: It's because it keeps, once you watch one, well, you're stuck.
1: There's satisfaction in watching something come together like that. Right?
0: Maybe there can be,
1: 68% say they're more confident in the kitchen when they can customize recipes, too, which explains every online recipe now ending with, "I changed 8 ingredients." 5 stars.
0: Right.
1: All right, who cares? News is next.

0: 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Hey, it's time for the Who Cares News headlines. Here's Morgan.
1: Well, Cardi B has gone from allegedly stealing Old Navy jeans to getting paid to wear them. Cardi B is a new face of Old Navy's fall denim campaign, which she calls a full circle moment.
0: Oh, boy.
1: She admits she used to shoplift there as a teenager.
0: Wow. I'm wondering if no Old Navy knew that before they hired her. That's interesting.
1: During an Instagram Live, Cardi joked, "In high school, I used to steal from you guys all the time.
0: Oh, jeez.
1: I never got caught."
0: Wow. Wow.
1: So she even credited Old Navy with helping make her one of the freshest girls in school. So she says she loves the company because its jeans work for women with curves. So kids, crime doesn't pay unless you become famous, and then it will pay.
0: And then it will pay, and it'll pay you a lot.
1: Something like that.
0: By the way, you know, Cardi B's got one of those shapes, right?
1: Yeah.
0: Where the bottom
1: side. She's got the curvy thing going on.
0: Yeah, the bottom side is a little bit bigger than everywhere else. And the jeans that she's got, I must say this, I was kind of admitting it. How do they get these around her hips? Because they are taut at the top, at the waistline, and yet they fit in the hips as well. But her hips are like four times as wide as her waistline.
1: There's not a lot of stores out there who will pay attention to what all sorts of women look like.
0: Yeah.
1: And are shaped like.
0: Is Old Navy that store?
1: Evidently. I don't know. There's not many stores out there. And if you find a store that actually pays attention to what women actually look like, that's a store you're going to shop at. Because most stores don't. They cater to a very particular type of...
0: Now the cat's out of the bag about her previously shoplifting.
1: Yeah.
0: And I mean, statute of limitations is up. But I'm kind of think maybe she's going to get fired now.
1: I don't know. I mean, there may be more to the story. I'm hoping she didn't spring it on them. You know, hopefully it was full disclosure before they hired her. I don't know.
0: They should have a question here. Have you ever shoplifted from us before?
1: That should be a question. Yeah.
0: What year was it?
1: Did they bet her?
0: That's right.
1: Wile E. Coyote has survived falling anvils, exploding rockets, and now Warner Brothers Accounting. 3 years after Warner Brothers scrapped the completed Coyote versus Acme for a tax write-off.
0: Oh, okay.
1: The movie is finally hitting theaters.
0: So they did let it come out. Okay.
1: All right, so we got Will Forte as Wile E. Coyote's lawyer.
0: Okay.
1: Suing Acme over decades of catastrophically defective products.
0: Wow, that's a good point. Yeah.
1: So Warner Brothers, well, they shelved. It's a $70 million movie.
0: I don't think they were happy about the outcome of it.
1: Well, they shelved it in 2023.
0: Yeah, I remember. I was talking
1: because
0: about
1: they figured they still needed to spend another $30 to $40 million marketing it.
0: Yeah, not anymore. Not that they've sat on it for all these years.
1: Well, then there was fan outrage.
0: Yeah. Well, yeah. There's an uprising. I don't know how big a one to see this movie at least once. I don't know if anybody's going to go to the theater to watch this movie. I would release it on HBO Max.
1: But
0: they didn't ask me. So
1: the Entertainment Group.
0: Yeah.
1: Love the name. Catch Up Entertainment. They evidently bought the film for about $50 million.
0: Okay. So Warner already took a bath with $70 million, right?
1: Yeah.
0: You're saying? Okay. All right.
1: Or they took a bath of $20 million.
0: Oh, true. Yeah, I can't do my math this morning. What am I saying? Whoa. Yeah.
1: I got your back.
0: Thanks. When you consider there's like, I don't know, there's back ends and there's, residuals leading down. Yeah, no.
1: All sorts of steps.
0: All kinds of things to take away from the profit line, the bottom line, as the suits like to call it. Yeah. All right.
1: August 28th.
0: I don't think I'm going to watch it in the movies, but I will wait for it to come on TV, and I'll watch it on TV.
1: I'll watch it there.
0: What I do. All right, well, have yourself a great weekend. More Who Cares on Monday. Have a good one. See you then, and...
1: That's all the news you can care less about for this week.

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4: From Feature Story News in London, I'm Stuart Smith. The leader of British political party Reform UK, Nigel Farage, has been re-elected as a lawmaker for Clacton in East England. He gained 62% of the vote. Farage triggered the by-election by resigning in July amid scrutiny over an undeclared $6.3 million gift from a crypto billionaire. All major parties boycotted the contest, leaving 34 candidates on the ballot, including satirical candidate Count Binface, who finished second with nearly 9,500 votes. Ollie Barrett in London says Reform UK is hailing the result as a resounding victory.
5: He actually won more votes in this by-election than he did when he won the seat at the general election, and with a lower turnout. And that is the way that Reform are saying, look, this was a resounding win for Nigel Farage. He has pushed back against the establishment and won this convincing victory. His critics point to the fact that Count Binface, the man who dresses as a bin, a character put together by a comedian, won nearly 10,000 votes, not far off half the votes that Nigel Farage won in the race. Critics of Nigel Farage will say that that is embarrassing for him.
4: At least 8 people have died in eastern Japan after record rainfall, which has left thousands stranded at Tokyo's busiest airport overnight. The torrential downpours triggered landslide warnings and power outages, as Laura Westbrook reports from Hong Kong.
6: Areas of Chiba Prefecture, which is near Japan's capital, Tokyo, recorded upwards of 360 millimeters of rain in 24 hours into Friday. That's more rain than is typical for the entire month of August. Evacuation orders were triggered and tens of thousands of homes also lost power. At Narita Airport, one of 2 main airports serving Tokyo, thousands of passengers were stranded overnight after trains were cancelled. Services partially resumed on Friday morning, while flights in and out of Narita were operating normally on Friday. Laura Westbrook, Hong Kong.
4: The US Defense Secretary says its military can maintain its naval blockade on Iran by rotating aircraft carriers in and out of the Strait of Hormuz. The carrier currently enforcing the blockade has been at sea for a record 200 days, prompting growing concern about crew welfare. A replacement vessel is now on its way to relieve it. Washington hopes this will undermine any Iranian assumption that the deployment is unsustainable. James Goodison reports from Washington.
7: The aircraft carrier that's moving over there, USS George Washington, has been in the Pacific for quite a long time, which shows Tehran, from America's point of view, how serious they're taking it. And also, just on the subject of it coming from the Pacific theater, it's a sign, really, of how much oxygen the war is taking up.
4: From bureaus worldwide, this is FSN.
1: From the Chiricahua Community Health Center Weather Center, here's your forecast for Wilcox.
8: For Friday, going to be sunny with a high near 91. Tonight, right around 65. Saturday, mostly sunny, high near 94. Saturday night, partly cloudy, low right around 67. Sunday, a slight chance of a shower. Otherwise, mostly sunny, high near 97. Currently in Wilcox, it's 76 degrees.
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15: It is time for Hour 4, kids. Come on in. The water's fine. This is one of the last summertime Friday Hour 4s we're going to get this year.
16: Really?
15: It's almost time for fall, right?
16: Well, fall doesn't start until September, really.
15: Well, lots of kids going back to school now already.
16: Well, yeah.
15: And so it's like, eh? Can they really enjoy Hour 4 now that they're already in school? Depends what time of day you're listening. But anyway, let's say hi to the Hour 4 squad because they're pretty darn special.
16: Who are you talking about enjoying? It's not the kids that are enjoying Hour 4.
15: Everybody enjoys Hour 4. Knock it off. It's the best hour on the radio.
16: Oh, that's right. It's a family show.
15: It's family friendly. How's that?
16: Okay. Family friendly. Yeah.
15: Wink, wink. Nudge, nudge. We got to say hi to our awesome squad, though. Hello, squad.
16: Silent Diane.
15: Madam President.
16: Deb John.
15: Dr. Ian Stanley, I presume.
16: The doctor is in the house.
15: He sent us some mighty fine pictures of the solar eclipse from Scotland.
16: Ooh, nice.
15: The other day. Yeah. I should share those with you.
16: Thank you, doctor.
15: Yeah, thank you. And
16: Ed in Phoenix.
15: Let's not forget
16: Tammy Clay and Casey Joe.
15: Oh, and DF David Folds and Bruce
16: Leach.
15: All right, here's what's coming up today on Hour 4, because you didn't ask, but we're going to tell you anyway. First off, our fast facts you can use if you can listen fast enough, because, well, we got so many of them. We're just going to have to motor
16: them. It's going to blow your mind.
15: Mind blown. Boom.
16: Blow your dang mind.
15: Mind blown. Is that song not good enough? Like the whole hour. We're trying to sell this whole hour. Just from like day one. Also, our stupid list today of top things everyone complains about. Yeah.
16: Okay.
15: We got some goodies. And our In Case You Missed It's. Yep. Got some goodies. Or in case you missed it, it's our ICME stories for today. The scrapage continues. And the scrapage will continue.
16: The scrapage carnage.
15: Until everybody's happy. All right.
16: Okay.
15: Meanwhile, it's time for us to unleash the beast. It's time to release the Kraken. Mm-hmm. Release the hounds.
16: Release the hounds.
15: Hour 4. And it starts.
16: Right now.

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2: It's time for our fast facts you can use if you can listen fast enough, and today is no exception. By golly, we got a lot to cover.
1: A lot to cover.
2: So listen up, here we go. 12% of people said starting a new job was the best thing to happen to them last year.
1: Well, good for them.
2: Yeah, good for them. 12%.
1: Good for them.
2: 38% of Americans realize that they are out of shape when they bring in the groceries. That is a good, that's a good benchmark.
1: Yeah, that's
2: I get winded just bringing that in from the trunk. Yeah. Or the boot.
1: The boot.
2: The average person uses a plastic baggie 140 times a year. Wow.
1: That's it.
2: That's not helping our microplastics situation, is it not?
1: Probably not. No.
2: Asparagus is the number one food we hated as kids, but love now.
1: That's number one, huh?
2: Number one, yeah. I can't think of too many foods that I hated as a kid that I love now, period. Let's just leave it
1: at
2: that.
1: Well, when I was a small child, onions.
2: Still hate them.
1: You know?
2: Yeah, I get it.
1: Mushrooms.
2: Back in 2000, we talked on the phone on average almost half a dozen times a day. Now it's about twice a day. Yes, I believe that. We text. We don't talk. We text. We don't talk.
1: I am not... I had a long conversation the other day with someone and got off the phone and I told my husband, I said...

0: is why I don't have friends. I'm not a phone person.
1: You don't
0: person.
1: Like talking to people on the phone?
0: I really don't.
1: Hey, if you're having trouble sleeping, try painting your room purple. This is according to a survey.
0: Oh, okay.
1: Purple's good. Purple's easy. Nearly 1 in 10 people between the ages of 20 and 40 are afraid to talk on the phone.
0: I know
1: afraid,
0: some people like,
1: afraid
0: yeah.
1: to talk.
0: Yeah.
1: 75% say they'd rather have their home robbed than have their phone stolen or hacked.
0: Okay.
1: The average age of the American farmer is 57.
0: Wow.
1: I thought it'd be a lot younger than that.
0: I did too, really.
1: Survey asked, what do you wish you could write off on your tax return? The number one answer, Starbucks coffee. That's an easy one. More than 30% of American homeowners live in a home without a mortgage. More than 30%. Wow. That's great. Good for them. 16% of millennials have gone on a first date at a grocery store.
0: What?
1: Wow.
0: Who do what?
1: That's a keeper. Depending right. on who paid the bill. Only 15% of us are able to wake up without an alarm. Yeah, not many of us.
0: Only occasionally.
1: According to a recent survey, the number one turnoff for men when it comes to women is tattoos. For women about men, it's beards. The number two turnoff for both is the same, bad breath. Wow, you'll put up with bad breath over a tattoo?
2: That's kind of crazy.
0: Weird.
1: Or a beard.
0: And strange.
1: Yeah. There you go. Those are our fast facts you can use for today. You

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1: El Dimo, John Chimmy, Live es Dimo. 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Y me mora.

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1: The Netherlands challenged citizens to go 30 days without complaining. They call it a positivity campaign. We call it impossible, especially when people inevitably deal with anything from today's stupid list of the top things everyone complains about. Are you ready for this list today?
0: I'm ready.
1: I sure am. Resort fees. Where did those come from?
0: I don't know.
1: I hate those.
0: Parking at hotels.
1: Well, that was part of it. Parking hotels, yeah. Wi-Fi. Yeah. And still have to leave a tip. Those hard-to-remove stickers on apples. Yeah, those are tough. The price of razor blades. That's crazy. Yeah. I hate those.
0: True.
1: For the football fan in you, pass interference calls. Hate those. Hate those. Unless it's, you know, advantageous to our team.
0: Of course.
1: How the shower knob in the hotel has another knob in the middle to control water temperature. Yeah, you can never figure out the shower knob in the hotels.
0: It's a rough life, yeah. I'm telling you.
1: Here's one. Hinky wheels on a grocery cart. I just figured out that one of the hinky wheels on the cart is the one that stops the cart from
0: hinky wheels
1: leaving the lot. It's got a lock on it. And if
0: really?
1: If it gets outside of the RFID or whatever, you can't.
0: Oh, yeah. Did not know this.
1: People who won't shut up about their work-life balance.
0: Oh, leave us alone.
1: These are top things everyone complains about. Hold music with a pan flute. Oh, I hate that. I just hate hold music, period.
0: Hold music is
1: just the most annoying thing in the world.
0: I actually heard a cool one the other day. I almost told him. I said, tell whoever. I almost told the person
1: almost,
0: that came on the phone.
1: Almost. But didn't.
0: Tell the person, whoever's in charge of this, thank you.
1: Top things everyone complains about. The ketchup juice that first comes out when you squeeze the bottle.
0: Same with the mustard.
1: The mustard's worse than the ketchup.
0: Yeah.
1: And finally, top things everyone complains about. Megan and Harry, but mostly Megan. And there you go.
0: I don't complain about Harry. I complain about Megan.
1: That's our stupid list for today. No.

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1: Every day we scrape the bottom of the internet to bring you some extra stories that you might have missed out on.
0: That's us.
1: And we're not big on that whole missing out thing. So here we go with today's ICME stories, or in case you missed it. Hey, a restaurant slaps a mom with a $50 unruly children fee. A Seattle mom went viral after claiming a restaurant added a $50 unruly children fee because her kids allegedly blasted iPads, wandered around barefoot, and ate with their hands.
0: Excuse me.
1: There's a catch. The creator calls herself the Queen of Satire, and the video is labeled satire. So the restaurant drama may be about as authentic as the Parmesan shaker at Olive Garden. Wait a minute. You telling me that's not Parmesan cheese in there? A boy catches an exotic piranha in a Pennsylvania lake. An 8-year-old boy was fishing for bass in Pennsylvania, instead reeled in a red-bellied piranha, which he recognized from YouTube videos. Of course he did. Uh-huh. And wildlife officials later confirmed. Authorities believe someone illegally dumped the former pet into the lake. Proving once again that set it free is a terrible plan when it has razor teeth.
0: Oh, yeah.
1: And Fiat has opened U.S. orders for their tiny electric Topolino, starting under $15,000 with just two seats, a 46-mile range, and a current top speed of just 19 miles per hour.
0: How much miles an hour?
1: 19 miles an hour. A planned conversion kit will boost that to 25 miles per hour.
0: Whoa.
1: For qualifying local roads, meaning you can finally experience the excitement of being passed by a determined cyclist.
0: Oh, yeah.
1: 25 miles an hour. Wow. There you go. Those are our ICME stories for today.

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1: Okay.
0: Plus, the rudest things you can do at self-checkout. No, I can imagine a lot.
1: Yeah.
0: And the nerd news, the who cares, in case you missed it, and a lot more on the next
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1: Hanging out on the What's a Josh broadcast on this finally Friday. Today is the 14th day of August, National Navajo Code Talkers Day. Ooh, that is so cool, isn't it? Also, National Creamsicle Day. And if today is your day, if it's your birthday, have a creamsicle. And thanks for listening to the What's a Josh broadcast.

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1: Hanging out on the What's a Josh broadcast every Friday at this time. We do bragging rights only trivia to get you primed up. If you're doing any trivia tournaments or contests this coming weekend, coming up in a little bit, we're talking about civics. I'll give you the question in just a few minutes.

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0: 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Here's your forecast for Wilcox.
1: For Friday, going to be sunny with a high near 91. Tonight, right around 65. Saturday, mostly sunny, high near 94. Saturday night, partly cloudy, low right around 67. Sunday, a slight chance of a shower. Otherwise, mostly sunny, high near 97. Currently in Wilcox, it's 80 degrees.
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1: And the What's a Josh broadcast, bragging rights only trivia. Friday edition. This one is U.S. history. The question, who was the first vice president of the United States? It's not as obvious as it sounds. Take a second, think about it. If you know it, keep it to yourself. If you don't know it, I'll give you the answer coming up next on the What's a Josh broadcast.

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1: Hanging on the What's a Josh broadcast. So who was the first vice president of the United States? That's bragging rights only trivia. If you guessed John Adams, you were 100% correct. Yeah, he served as the vice president from 1789 to 1797 under George Washington. Now, back then, the system was different. I did not know about this. The person who got the second most votes in the presidential election then became the vice president. Adams later became the second U.S. president. So there you go. The first vice president of the United States was John Adams. And that's bragging rights only trivia. We will do it again next Friday right here on the What's a Josh broadcast.

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1: Thanks for hanging out on the What's a Josh broadcast. 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That's where you can play the arcade, watch our videos, read the stories about losing weight. It's been something that, honestly, I've struggled with for probably about, well, I'm 42. I was a chubby kid, so we'll call it maybe 35 years. Maybe. I don't know. Somewhere around in there. I've always been counting calories since I can remember. Well, finally, I've been able to back up on that a little bit, and I've lost like 40 pounds since late February. What exactly have I been doing? Head over to whatsajosh.com. I'm not trying to sell you anything, but I got the story up there for you on the blog section.

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1: You're on the What's a Josh broadcast. You know, I mentioned losing weight a little bit earlier. 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Why? I'll share coming up.

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0: From the Chiricahua Community Health Center Weather Center, here's your forecast for Wilcox.
1: For Friday, going to be sunny with a high near 91. Tonight, right around 65. Saturday, mostly sunny, high near 94. Saturday night, partly cloudy, low right around 67. Sunday, a slight chance of a shower. Otherwise, mostly sunny, high near 97. Currently in Wilcox, it's 83 degrees.
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1: Thanks for hanging out on the What's a Josh broadcast. A little health news for you. So losing around 90 minutes of sleep per night could quietly add pounds. That's according to new research. A six-week study of 95 adults found that those who slept 78 minutes less per night gained about a pound and saw their waistlines expand slightly. Now, surprisingly, scans detected no measurable increase in the body fat or muscle. Researchers also found that participants spent more time sitting during the sleep-deprived periods while exercise levels remain unchanged. The study suggests that even modest ongoing sleep loss may affect weight regulation and that sacrificing sleep might not be as harmless as we think. I can tell you this, when I'm tired, I eat more. 100%, and I don't eat the good things. More on the way. I could be

Hot 92.5. What's it do for the What's a Josh broadcast on this finally Friday? I hope you're set up to have a phenomenal, fun, memorable weekend. I will talk to you Monday. Hopefully, I'll be able to kick the summertime cold. You have a great weekend. Bye-bye, everybody.

0: Life moves pretty fast. You don't stop and look around once in a while, you could miss it.
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0: the rest of the story. Ronnie West was born to swim. His talent was evident at the age of 6. By the age of 10, he was swimming competitively. 16 and still unbeaten, Ronnie credited his addiction to practice. The coach never had to push him. Ronnie West was British born and bred, but achieving titles in every swimming style and distance, the gifted teenager came to the United States. And today, he swims on the varsity team at Slippery Rock University in Pennsylvania. His specialty is the 200-meter butterfly. Last year, he placed 3rd in the state championships. Next year, he plans to participate in the Olympics in Seoul, Korea. Ronnie currently, right now, holds 5 world records in his sport. Swimming, he says, is his first love and has ruled his life. But this is the rest of the story. Ronnie West did not come to this country as a swimmer. In fact, he was working for an engineering firm in London. He was addressing a Rotary Club meeting there when a visiting professor from Slippery Rock University heard him speak. And the professor was so impressed that he invited Ronnie to study in Pennsylvania. And Ronnie accepted the offer. At Slippery Rock, the football coach invited him to speak to the team, but it was Ronnie who wound up getting motivated. And afterward, he told Coach Desperito that he had played a little soccer back home, that he would like to play football. And the coach eagerly offered Ronnie a tryout, and Ronnie showed up, and he made the team. Now the sports writers are digging deeply into their bags of adjectives, searching for new ways to describe this young Renaissance athlete. After crash-coursing the subtleties of American football into his head, Ronnie took to the field, and football at Slippery Rock may never be the same. Spectators call his performance absolutely awesome. His consistency, his style, his monolithic self-confidence. For you see, it was Ronnie's attitude. It was Ronnie's gung-ho attitude that had initially attracted the American professor visiting in London. It was his attitude, his positive mental attitude, that had Slippery Rock's football coach requesting an inspirational speech for his team. Ronnie West says no matter how far his football career takes him, he'll never give up swimming. So you'll be watching for him in Korea in 88. With his charm, you could be seeing him on television someday. And Ronnie would like that too. But for the time, he is content with his recognition as the number one ranked swimmer of his kind in the world and the only collegiate football kicker of his kind anywhere. Did I mention that Ronnie West was what we used to call a thalidomide baby? He has competed against the physically challenged and the physically advantaged in sports requiring all of the balance, all of the power, and all of the limbs one can spare. He has competed in both football as a kicker and in swimming as a champion, and he has triumphed, though he was born without arms. And now you know the rest of the story.
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2: For Friday, going to be sunny with a high near 91. Tonight, right around 65. Saturday, mostly sunny, high near 94. Saturday night, partly cloudy, low right around 67. Sunday, a slight chance of a shower. Otherwise, mostly sunny, high near 97. Currently in Wilcox, it's 83 degrees.
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Hot to 92.5 Depot Diner, Vanilla Ice Baby from 1990. Started off the diner on our TGI Fry. Yay! August the 14th, is Sean White hanging out with you. Classic hits and throwbacks for your lunch. Coming up for you this hour, got Goo Goo Dolls. Also got Huey Lewis in the news. Got Earth, Wind, and Fire, Michael Jackson on the way as well. Right now, Sugar Ray, it's Someday, taking you back to 1999. Depot Diner, Hot to 92.5.

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I remember you. Wallflowers, One Headlight, Goo Goo Dolls, Name. Right before that, Sean White hanging out with you. Classic hits and throwbacks for your lunch on this TGI Friday. You have any good plans for Friday? Huh? Myself? Not really. I'm not doing much of anything this Friday. I know that my wife, Rebecca J., she is going to have a girls' day, and they're actually going to be going out to a Rocky Point in Mexico and hanging out on Saturday and having a day girls trip over to Rocky Point. That's one thing about that's kind of cool about living over here in Ajo is that it's only 90 minutes to get to the beach. And so, you know, Mexico's like 40 minutes away. So it's actually pretty cool. I think this is about the largest town you can live in and be that close to the beach in Arizona. I think so. Yuma, I don't know how far it is to any kind of a beach from Yuma. I don't know. Maybe they have a speed. But anyway, so, but Rocky Point is actually kind of cool. So anyway, that's her plans. And I guess I'll probably just end up doing chores. but that's okay. That's okay. You know, I don't mind just hanging out around the house. So, but hopefully you have some great plans lined up for this weekend. I know that my wife and I, on the week of the 24th, we're going to be going up to Payson, and we're going to be staying in a cabin outside of Payson up there. We're going to take our side-by-side up and go stay in a cabin, bring our own food and stuff, and just kind of, you know, hit the trails up there. I'm probably going to be doing my show from up there just for the heck of it up in Payson and that. It's always nice to escape and head off to northern Arizona and that. So kind of looking forward to that. All right, here's Huey Lewis in the news. It's Power of Love taking you back to 1985. It's the Depot Diner, hot to 92.5 Wilcox.

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Hot 10 92.5, Depot Diner, Earth, Wind, and Fire, September from 1979. Shanice, I love your smile from 1992. Have you seen the movie Smile? It's like Smile 2 or whatever. Creepy. Loved it. That was a great one. I would look over at my wife and just make a big old smile after we watched it for like a few days afterwards. And she'd be like, will you just stop that. It's a great movie. And we heard from Aqua and Turn Back Time from 1998. There you go. All right. Sean White hanging out with you. Classic hits and throwbacks for your lunch. Here's Tony Braxton. You're making me high. Taking you back to 1996. Depot Diner. Hot 92.5.

Hot 1092.5 Depot Diner, Michael Jackson, Beat It from 1983. All right, Sean White getting about ready to head on out of here. Hope you have an amazing TGI Friday. You have a great weekend. 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Spreading everywhere. There you go. There's a COVID joke in there, but probably too soon. All right. Brenda. She is up rock with your hit music. Gonna leave you with David Lee Roth, California Girls, taking you back to 1985. It's the Depot Diner Classic Hits and Throwbacks for your lunch. Hot to 92.5 Wilcox. Talk to you Monday. 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Bye-bye.

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Hot 92.5, that was Boss Man Dlo with Motion Party. Good afternoon. This is Brenda here with you until 4 o'clock today on this fabulous Friday, August 14th. Friday, it's fabulous. I hope you're having a great day. The weekend is upon us. This hour, we're going to be hearing from London Beat, Camillo, 303, Dave and Tems, Busta Rhymes, Spandau Ballet, Cascada, Zara Larsson, Prince Royce. It's going to be a great hour of music. Plus, we have some of your requests coming up before the end of the hour and some artists I haven't mentioned. Right now, we've got Charlie Puth with How Long, the Jerry Folk Remix on Hot 92.5 Wilcox.

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3: 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I want to give a huge shout out to my mom and my family. 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
1: Small Town Big Radio, Hot 92.5. That was Dave and Thames with Rain Dance. This is Brenda here with you on this fabulous Friday. And yes, that is my noisy family in the background making all kinds of noise. Hopefully they'll quiet down. I don't know if they're going to or not, but we'll see what's going to happen. Well, now, right now, we've got Busta Rhymes with What's It Gonna Be, featuring Janet Jackson on Hot 92.5 Wilcox.
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0: From the Chiricahua Community Health Center Weather Center, here's your forecast for Wilcox.
1: For Friday, going to be sunny with a high near 91. Tonight, right around 65. Saturday, mostly sunny, high near 94. Saturday night, partly cloudy, low right around 67. Sunday, a slight chance of a shower. Otherwise, mostly sunny, high near 97. Currently in Wilcox, it's 86 degrees.
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0: Hot 92.5, we just heard from Prince Royce. This is Brenda, Brenda here with you on this fabulous, fabulous, fabulous Friday. We've got some of your requests coming up before the end of the hour, and we've been playing great music for you, and we're grateful you decided to take us along to keep you company. Right now, we've got Alex Warren with Ordinary on Hot 92.5 Wilcox.
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1: 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That was Walker Hayes with Fancy Like. Man, I love that song because that's how I feel, that I'm fancy like Applebee's, you know, on a date night. And I don't need anything fancier than that. I don't even know that I need Applebee's. You know what? You could get me a protein shake and one of those mozzarella sticks rolled up with prosciutto. That would make me really happy. This is Brenda here until 4 o'clock today on this fabulous Friday. We've got great music for you this hour. Oh my gosh, wait till you hear who we're going to be hearing from. Marky Mark and the Funky Bunch, Russian, Eve, Zach Top, Right Said Fred, Chaka Khan, Akon, Riley Green, Romeo Santos. It's going to be such a great hour of music. I am so excited for you, and I hope you're excited to hear all the music that we're going to play. Right now, we've got Ellie Goulding with Burn on Hot 92.5 Wilcox.

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0: Small Town Big Radio Hot 92.5. That was Zach Top with I Never Lie. This is Brenda here with you on this fabulous Friday. You know, I don't lie either. I'm really good about it, actually. I'm very good about not lying. And, you know, I try to just be honest almost to a fault. So it's gotten me in trouble sometimes. I have to be careful with that because sometimes people don't really want to hear the truth, you know? So just because you don't lie doesn't mean you need to say it. Sometimes the truth is better left in your mind, not out of your mouth. Hey, right now we've got Right Said Fred with I'm Too Sexy on Hot 92.5 Wilcox.
1: I'm too sexy for my love. Too sexy for my love. Love's going to leave.

0: From the Chiricahua Community Health Center Weather Center, here's your forecast for Wilcox.
1: For Friday, going to be sunny with a high near 91. Tonight, right around 65. Saturday, mostly sunny, high near 94. Saturday night, partly cloudy, low right around 67. Sunday, a slight chance of a shower. Otherwise, mostly sunny, high near 97. Currently in Wilcox, it's 87 degrees.
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0: 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We just heard from Romeo Santos with Amor Enterrado, which I can relate to. It's buried love or hidden love or lost love or buried affection. Amor Enterrado. Let's see how Google says it.
1: Amor enterrado.
0: Amor enterrado. My accent is not quite as good as Google's, but I try. This is Brenda here. Have you had a chance to check out our Facebook page? Hot 925 FM. Follow us. We put some fun things up there. And definitely stick around. We have got some of your requests coming up. Right now, we've got Sam Hunt with Hard to Forget on Hot 925 Wilcox.

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like you. Hot 92.5. That was Maroon 5 with Memories. Good afternoon. This is Brenda here with you until 4 o'clock today on this fabulous, fabulous, fabulous, fabulous Friday. Fabulous Fitness Friday. Hey, are you fit? Are you feeling fit? Can you stand on one leg and wash your opposite foot? Like stand on one foot and wash the opposite foot without leaning against a wall or holding on to something? Or do you have to, can you balance like that on one foot and wash your other foot? I challenge you to start doing that now in the shower. Whatever age you are, start doing that now and do it while you're putting your shoes, taking your shoes on and off as well too. Stand on one foot and try to do it without falling over, because balance is so important. You don't even know how much you're going to miss your balance as you get older. Let me tell you, as a 60-year-old, I've been doing this in the shower now for a while, this whole balancing on one foot and trying not to lean on something. And I've gotten quite good at it, actually. So you definitely want to work on that, or go take some yoga classes, you know, that's another option. Hey, we've got great music for you this hour. We're going to be hearing from Wu-Tang Clan, Elena, the Ying Yang Twins, Luke Bryan, Everclear, T-Pow, 50 Cent, Bruno Mars, Alejandro Sands. It's going to be such a great hour of music. And we've got your requests at the end, too. Right now, we've got Ingrid Michaelson with Girls Chase Boys on Hot 92.5 Wilco.

0: You're so drunk, you can't hit nothing. 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

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Oh, you can never just have one margarita, right? You got to have more than that. You got to get a whole pitcher and just knock them back. I'm not advocating drinking too much. I'm just saying, you know, margaritas, you got to knock them back, man. They're just too good. I've given up alcohol because my liver is bad. And so my doctor was like, yeah, you really need to give up the alcohol. So I've given it up. I've totally given up the alcohol. But I do love a good mocktail. So maybe I'll start drinking margarita mix just plain. We'll see. Maybe I'll just, I like sugar on the rim of my margarita glass too. So I have a feeling that drinking just plain margaritas without tequila is just going to get me in trouble. It's a lot of sugar, right? Hey, are you having a yard sale or something like that? We would love to know about it. Send me an email, info@hot925.com. Birthdays, special occasions, would love to give you a shout out. Let us know. It's absolutely free. info@hot925.com. 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

0: 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Here is your forecast for Wilcox.
1: For Friday, going to be sunny with a high near 91. Tonight, right around 65. Saturday, mostly sunny, high near 94. Saturday night, partly cloudy, low right around 67. Sunday, a slight chance of a shower.

0: From the Chiricahua Community Health Center Weather Center, here is your forecast for Wilcox.
1: For Friday, going to be sunny with a high near 91. Tonight, right around 65. Saturday, mostly sunny, high near 94. Saturday night, partly cloudy, low right around 67. Sunday, a slight chance of a shower.

0: right around 67. Sunday, a slight chance of a shower.
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92.5. That was Alejandro Sanz. And this is a phrase you're going to want to remember. And the translation of it, it's Deja que te bese. Allow me to kiss you. Ooh, definitely want to learn that phrase, right? I'm Brenda here, and I'm getting ready to head on out. That's a good phrase for me to have for the weekend, right? Deja que te bese. You know, I'm almost old enough I can get away with kissing young men now, right? It's just a grandmotherly kiss. Totally innocent. Hey, Bo Johnson is up next at 4 p.m. with some great music. I'm going to be back with you on Monday afternoon at 1 p.m. My dog wants to give me a kiss. He's on the other side of the gate right now and he's crying. I'm going to leave you right now with BTS and Dynamite on Hot 92.5 Wilcox. Hey, don't forget, love

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6: From Feature Story News in Washington, I'm Jagruti Dave. Luigi Mangione has pleaded guilty in a Manhattan federal court to two charges of interstate stalking in connection with the fatal shooting of United Healthcare's chief executive, Brian Thompson. The 28-year-old entered the plea without any deal with prosecutors and faces a maximum sentence of life in prison, with sentencing set for December. His defense team has already filed a motion to have a separate state murder case thrown out on double jeopardy grounds. Mitch McCann reports from New York.
7: Luigi Mangione reportedly appeared relaxed and calm in federal court on Friday as he told the judge he would plead guilty to two charges related to the killing of United Healthcare boss Brian Thompson. The charges he pleaded guilty to were one count of interstate stalking resulting in death and one count of stalking through the use of interstate facilities resulting in death. Both carry possible life sentences.
6: Hundreds of people are still missing following Monday's magnitude 7.4 earthquake in western Colombia. Rescue teams this week raced to reach survivors still trapped under collapsed buildings. The disaster is the latest in a series of seismic incidents across the region. Venezuela was struck by twin earthquakes in June that killed more than 6,000 people, and Monday's Colombian quake was felt across the border. Andreina Fermin sent us this report from Caracas.
8: This situation is a reminder of what happened in Venezuela in the last month in June, because the situation has been managed in a very difficult way. The Venezuelans were asking the government for help as soon as possible, and the government delayed the help, didn't respond as soon as possible as they needed. And also, the Venezuelans are still trying to find the lost one in the rubble of the buildings.
6: Jury selection began this week in a landmark federal trial over claims Meta designed Facebook and Instagram to be addictive for children. Four states, California, Colorado, Kentucky, and New Jersey, are the first of 29 to go to trial in a case that could set a precedent for thousands of similar lawsuits across the country. Meta has strongly denied the allegations, as Ira Spitzer reports from San Francisco.
9: The states say that Meta designed a Facebook and Instagram to keep young people hooked on the platform with features such as infinite scrolling, the like button features, and many other aspects of the product design, and that they did all this while knowing that their products were harmful to young people. Now, Meta has strongly rejected those allegations, so this will of course now all play out in front of this court.
6: From bureaus worldwide, this is FSN.
0: From the Chiricahua Community Health Center Weather Center, here's your forecast for Wilcox.
10: For Friday, going to be sunny with a high near 91. Tonight, right around 65. Saturday, mostly sunny, high near 94. Saturday night, partly cloudy, low right around 67. Sunday, a slight chance of a shower. Otherwise, mostly sunny, high near 97. Currently in Wilcox, it's 88 degrees.
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11: If you're running late to work, speeding may seem like the faster option, but it can actually slow you down. 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

0: 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It's Hot 92.5 Friday afternoon here. Bo Johnson along with you guys. Jimmy Eat World coming up this hour. Gabby Barrett and Archangel. Right now, Paul Russell. It's Hot 92.5 Wilcox.
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Demi Lovato for you right there. Cool for the summer. She didn't come from her business. Also, some light refreshments going to be provided by the Chamber of Commerce and our very own Nancy Sanchez from Hot Night.

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Demi Lovato for you right there. Cool for the summer. She didn't come from her business. Also, some light refreshments going to be provided by the Chamber of Commerce and our very own Nancy Sanchez from Hot Night.

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3: From Feature Story News in Washington, I'm Jagruti Dave. Luigi Mangione has pleaded guilty in a Manhattan federal court to two charges of interstate stalking in connection with the fatal shooting of United Healthcare's chief executive, Brian Thompson. The 28-year-old entered the plea without any deal with prosecutors and faces a maximum sentence of life in prison, with sentencing set for December. His defense team has already filed a motion to have a separate state murder case thrown out on double jeopardy.